0: You're in Darlene's chat room. Tell us your name and where you're calling from.
1: I'm Jaretha, and I'm calling from Raleigh.
0: All right, sister. Tell us, what do you refuse to argue about anymore?
1: There's two things. One is the argument where we're not supposed to speak in tongues and pray in the spirit. And the other is when someone is just totally in doing wrong, but then say that the Heavenly Father told them that it was okay, that, you know, they got permission from him and they've talked to the Most High about doing some off the wall stuff.
0: Mm-hmm.
1: And when people say, you don't speak in tongues, I done got put out of a couple of assemblies because I would refuse to stop speaking in tongues.
0: Listen, but I speak in tongues every day, all day, everywhere I go. Oroshayamasaka. I don't care where I am. Don't argue with me neither.
1: Right.
0: I'm with you on that one. Says, don't argue with me. I'm going to do it. Halamandoshiaka.
1: That's it.
0: I'm going to do it.
1: Shout out Abaya.
0: Hey, come on here. Don't play with us up in here. Don't get nothing started, sister. Don't you get nothing started now. That's what I'm talking about. Sis, thank you so much. God bless you tonight.

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0: Pride. Both days, hang out with Marky Mark in 93.9 WKYS from 1 to 4 p.m. and Pedro and Latino 104.1 FM from 1 to 3 p.m. Copa DC is produced by Open Goal Project, which provides free-to-play soccer programs for young people across D.C. with the support from the Mayor's Office of Community Affairs and the Pause and Play with the D.C. 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

0: the wilderness, out of the valley, out of the storm, out of the grave. 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A breakthrough.
1: Hey, what's up, family? This is Jeffrey Golden here. What up, everybody? It's your boy, Myron Butler, and you're listening to The Nightly Spirit with Darlene McCoy.
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It is the Nightly Spirit, your girl Darlene. It's time for the news at 9. I'm coming up, family, remembering Dolly Parton. All right, 17 minutes away.

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the Nightly Spirit and family. Tonight, we say goodbye to a woman who somehow belonged to country music and yet never belonged only to country music. Dolly Parton has passed away at the age of 80, and her family says the legendary singer, songwriter, actress, businesswoman, and humanitarian died peacefully today in Nashville, Tennessee. She was born into poverty as one of 12 children in the Smoky Mountains of Tennessee. Dolly took a voice, a guitar, a whole lot of faith, and an extraordinary gift for storytelling. She built a 7-decade career that made her one of the most beloved entertainers in the world. She gave us Jolene and Coat of Many Colors and 9 to 5. And of course, Dolly wrote I Will Always Love You, the song Whitney Houston would later transform into one of the most recognizable songs in music history. But Dolly's legacy reaches far beyond music. Through her imagination library, she helped put hundreds of millions of books into the hands of children. And she built businesses and created jobs. She gave generously, and somehow she maintained that unmistakable combination of rhinestones, humor, faith, and humility. She was familiar. Everybody loved her. What a life she has lived. What a gift she has been. Dolly Parton, just like you promised us all of those years ago, we will always love you. Oh, I'm going to miss her. I got more news at 9 coming up 15 minutes away.

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0: All right, family, it's the news at 9, and I want to tell you that America is now in an escalating trade fight with one of our closest neighbors. And this one could eventually reach your wallet. Listen up. After weeks of negotiations, President Donald Trump's administration has imposed new 50% tariffs on roughly $20 billion worth of Canadian goods coming into the United States. And the affected products include everything from dairy and furniture and clothing, wine, cement, fishing equipment, and yes, even hockey gear. Now, here's where it gets interesting. Just days ago, President Trump announced a temporary pause, saying the United States and Canada essentially had a deal. But Canadian Prime Minister Mark Carney was more cautious, saying that there was still important work to be done. Well, apparently there was a lot of work left to do. Negotiations collapsed on Friday with 50% tariffs that went into effect. Now Canada is preparing to hit back. Prime Minister Carney says beginning September 8th, Canada will impose retaliatory tariffs on American products, including steel, dairy, appliances, agricultural equipment, paper products, and electronics, promising to match Washington's tariffs dollar for dollar. And here's why Americans have to pay attention. Canada and the United States don't simply sell products to each other. We build these products together, particularly automobiles, and economists are warning that an escalating tariff war could increase costs, disrupt businesses, and ultimately affect workers and consumers on both sides of the border. So while Washington and Ottawa are arguing over who's winning a trade war, consumers may eventually discover who's paying for it. And family, that's normally us. Sybil Wilkes joins us with another news update in 15 minutes on The Nightly Spirit.
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1: I thought I never would have made it. 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
0: Everybody say that with me. God's got a blessing.
1: God's got a blessing.
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1: All right, family. This vintage vault is 34 years old. Milton Brunson and the Thompson Community Singers open our eyes from my vintage vault on the nightly series.

0: Luke 24:33-31 says, as they sat down to eat, he took the bread and he blessed it. Then he broke it and he gave it to them. And suddenly their eyes were opened and they recognized him. 2 days after Jesus was crucified and buried, two of his discouraged, heartbroken disciples were walking the 7-mile journey from Jerusalem to Emmaus. And when they were joined by a man that they didn't recognize, they were so focused on the great loss that they didn't recognize the miracle of the moment, that they were walking with the risen Savior. They were missing the joy in the journey. They didn't see it until God suddenly opened their eyes and they recognized that they had been in his presence the whole time. You know, family, we see difficulties and struggles every single day, but are we seeing the joy in the journey? Could it be that God is doing great things and that they were actually in a great moment? And right now, we don't see the good things because we are looking at the things that are breaking us. My prayer tonight is going to be that God, if you just open our eyes like you did for the disciples. We know that there are great things happening right now. Family, there are. There are great memories to be made right now. There are great people to enjoy right around you. There are great opportunities that are still coming. So don't be so busy and stressed out trying to get where you want to be that you miss out on what's right in front of you. Let me pray for you and me and all of us in about 15 minutes. All the family that prays together stays together. We stand together, right? Right. I'm praying 15 minutes away on the Nightly Spirit.
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Have you heard? 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

0: JJ Hairston and YP. 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
1: 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Mm-hmm. 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
2: 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Straight Gate Mad, somebody. Let's get this thing started off right. Let's get some things started off with some high praise. 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
1: Let the devil know that you're encouraged. Let him know that you're encouraged. 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
1: Say it like you believe it. 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

0: in the choir stand. Where is that? In the choir stand. Where it at?
1: In the choir stand. Where
0: is
1: that?
0: Hey!
1: In the choir stand.
0: Eddie, I want to go back to that. Gotta keep watching.
1: Where is that?
0: Do that break. 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

0: 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Where you at, choir members? God bless you. Oh, yeah. Praise in the choir set.
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This is the Maryland Department of Emergency Management with a coordinated test of the emergency alert system. 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
1: The Lord gave me this song in a dream. And when I woke up, I knew that was a healing song. And I knew that God had ordained that because I was going through some spiritual pain of my own. And it was speaking to my soul. I just wanted to encourage other people who might be going through pain that God is a healer. Earth has no sorrow that heaven cannot heal. There's no situation that you're going through that's so difficult that God cannot fix it. I don't care what your friends say. I don't care what your family says. I don't care what whoever's around you says. There's healing. For your soul and for your spirit. So we want you to be encouraged tonight and not be discouraged.

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0: It ain't over. 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Feels like you're down for the last count. 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God has the final say. God has the final say. 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That said you won't be nothing, but God has the final say.
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wonderful, wonderful Wednesday. Wonderful Wednesday. I'm telling you, it is a great day. We are here again by the grace of God to bring you more great music, to start your day off again with a great backdrop, to make your soul happy, to make your spirit soar, to give you the music that you can live by. Right here, as we do every day on the new Donnie McClurkin Show. And you know what we've got in store. We've got our flashback song of the day. We've got our word of the day. We've got our inspirational message. I'm telling you, we've got the music that is absolutely the best in the world. And we've got our new summer song. That's right. Our new summer song. We're going to keep doing this. We're going to do a fall song too. I'm going to find somebody who's got some great music out, and I'm going to utilize our platform to play a new artist that doesn't have a platform, to play it so that 5 million people can hear it. It won't cost them anything. It'll be something that's done just to enhance gospel music. And we'll tell you more about that new summer song as we go. But get yourself ready, because this show starts right here, right now, on this hump day. Hump day. This is our Wednesday edition of the new Donnie McClurkin Show. And the new Donnie McClurkin Show is now

Come on, let's get this show started with my boy, Pastor Mike Jr. Man, he's walked away with so many stellar awards. It's unbelievable. And he's just getting started. Pastor Mike Jr. with the song, I Got It.

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0: That was Jason Nelson and Madison R. Ward with the song Made New. And before that, you heard Pastor Mike Jr. and the song I Got It. And now it's time for our flashback song of the day.
1: What we're going to do right here is go back.
0: And I'm going to take you back 30 years again. That's right. Back to the year 1996. Now, let me tell you something. In the year 1996, the athlete Michael Johnson became the first man to win both the 200 meter and the 400 meter, all in the same Olympic Games. That's right. He won gold for the 200 meter and the 400 meter race at the same Olympics in 1996. Got to give you your props, man. And it was also in the year 1996 that this tall, good-looking guy from New York by the name of Donnie McClurkin came out with this song that has become a gospel classic by the grace of God. I'm talking about yours truly, Donnie McClurkin, and the song, Stand.

0: That was Nia Allen and Major with the song Just You Wait. And before that, you heard from 1996 the song Stand by Donnie McClurkin. Yours truly. So I always find it awkward announcing one of my songs. I really do. But you know what I haven't heard in a while? I haven't heard Better After a While in a while. We got to fix that. We got to fix that. But right now, we've got to take a break. And so I don't want you to go nowhere. We'll be right back right after this with more.
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1: The reality is tragedy never announces that it is coming. Tragedy thrives on that one bad decision, one unnecessary risk, one moment of believing that it couldn't possibly happen to me. There was a time in our past when our main concentration was on survival. Our elders were considered strict when they would not allow us to go to anyone's house before everyone in that house was checked out. They firmly believed that the company we keep in our youth will determine the outcome of our future. And they were bound and determined that every generation would do better than the one before. Oftentimes, when a young person's future is interrupted by tragedy, it serves as a wake-up call to remind us to accept the reality that we are uniquely different from other cultures. Understanding that difference obligates us to make certain that our young survive so that they, too, can experience a future.
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0: Welcome back to the new Donnie McClurkin Show on this wonderful Wednesday. And we're going to keep this thing going. August is almost done, y'all. Almost over. So we got to make this work because we've got a new summer song to play for you in just a moment. But before we go any further, here's You Chose Me by Renee Spearman and Montel Jordan.
1: And we don't have to work for your approval. You've called us by name.

That was You Chose Me by Renee Spearman and Montel Jordan. Now, I've been talking about this new summer song for the last 3 days. And I really take joy in doing this because this is a woman who has really sacrificed to make sure that her family was secured, to make sure that ministry was first and foremost. Her love for God is so absolutely great. And I didn't really realize all my years of knowing her, how great her voice and her music ministry really is. But I should have known better, because her children are absolute phenomenas. The harmonies are fantastic. I'm talking about Shelby Five. Well, their mother, Bonita Shelby, has stepped out onto the platform and done her first single. And it's my pleasure to highlight it and to play it here for the first time and the first radio station to play it. So here for your listening is Bonita Shelby from Burning Bush Church of God in Christ with her new summer song, Call on Jesus. Now, you've got to let me know what you think about this. Give us a call at 1-888-420-7710. Hit it.

0: That was Bonita Shelby with Call on Jesus. And I want you to call and let me know what you thought about that song. 1-888-420-7710. When you call, leave your name, what city you're calling from, and tell me what you thought about this song. Can't wait to hear your responses. Whew, I love that song. Now, I've got to take a break. I'm loving this. I am loving this. We play such great music, and I love introducing new artists. It's my joy. But now, I've got to take a break real quick. But when we come back, I've got an inspirational message just for you. All of this and much more coming up right here on the new Donnie McClurkin Show. Don't go anywhere. We'll be right back after this.
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0: Back to the new Donnie McClurkin Show on this wonderful Wednesday. And we're going to keep this thing going. August is almost done, y'all. Almost over.
1: But we've got the word of the day coming up that you don't want to miss. And so much more music.
0: And now here's Dietrich Haddon with Open Door Season.

0: That was Dietrich Haddon with Open Door Season. Now, my brothers and sisters, it's time to inspire you. It's time to give you a word that will cause your life to be enhanced. It's time for our word of the day. There is no failure in God. There is no failure when you're in God. Hallelujah. If you miss the mark, you haven't failed. You're just learning another lesson. And you never let the situation cause you to stop. You never allow the situation to cause you to stop. God has empowered us with supernatural ability that we do not use, that we fail to use. When these mountains stand before you and these problems loom over you, that's when you're supposed to speak to these situations. Your mouth is closed too long. You gotta open up your mouth. You gotta speak to that demonic situation. You gotta speak to that physical situation. You've gotta speak to that emotional situation. And you've got to tell them just what Paul said in Bukotanda, what God said in the Bukoshtabanda. You gotta go back to the book of Romans and you gotta open up your mouth. For Paul said, what shall we then say to these things? That means you got to say something. You got to open up your mouth and you got to say something. You can't let your problem do all the talking. Y'all don't hear what I'm saying. You can't let your situation do all the speaking. You got to open up your mouth and you got to look directly into the eyes of your problem. What shall we then say to these things? All of these situations, all of these struggles, what shall we then say to these things? You got to call Kabate Ishkatapuhum. You got to cause these things to be quiet. And you got to speak louder than your pain. In the mighty name of Jesus. You got to speak louder than your problem. In the mighty name of Jesus. You got to pat yourself on your own back. You got to encourage your own self. And you got to tell yourself, we can make this thing. It's already done in the spirit. And it's so it shall be in the natural. It's already been accomplished. And so you will see it come to about in real time. If I'm talking about you, scream to praise to God. Scream a praise.
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I'm loving this. 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We play such great music, and I love introducing new artists. It's my joy. But now, I've got to take a break real quickly. But when we come back, I've got an inspirational message just for you. All of this and much more coming up right here on the new Donnie McClurkin Show. 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
3: 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For more information or directions, you can call right now, 301-333-5300. 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
10: 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The most rewarding part is having people come up to me after they see what we're doing in the neighborhoods and the communities. The Mardi Gras Ball, yeah, that's good and dandy, but it's what we do into the communities. You know, the scholarships that we're giving back to college students, seeing a smile on their face. One of the most rewarding, I would say, young lady came up to me after the ball and say, wow, J.C., I felt like I stepped out of D.C. for several hours into New Orleans. So that let me know that we're hitting the mark, bringing that authentic culture. You can find us on KOPFoundationInc.org.
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0: a personal note from Donnie McClurkin.
1: Hi, this is Donnie McClurkin, and I've got an inspirational message just for you. I want to remind you of the faithfulness of God. That's right. We've learned how to be faithful by the faithfulness that God is. He is so faithful toward every one of us that he won't leave us on our own. He's so faithful to make sure that we're taken care of. He's so faithful to make sure that he's with us throughout every situation in our lives. He is so faithful to make sure that all things work out together for our good. He is so faithful that he won't let us go, that he won't leave us to work things out by ourselves.
2: With 6 a.m. and time to thank God for another day. Oh, dear Lord, creator of all, I am grateful for the blessings that you have shared with me. I am thankful for my family, for my friends, and for all of whom you have allowed to be in my life. I apologize for sometimes falling short of my true God-given potential. And I earnestly embrace the opportunity to become the grandest version of the greatest vision of who I really am. I want to be one with God, one with divine health, divine wisdom, and divine love. Today, I will practice forgiveness. I will offer understanding, and I will exhibit patience. I will joyfully express praises to the Most High as I ask God to love and protect me, guide and direct me now and forevermore. Amen. May your day be blessed. I'm Kathy Hughes.
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0: Good morning, good people. It's Get Up Mornings. I'm Erica Campbell, loving Jesus and loving you. It's a wonderful Wednesday. Thank you for waking up with us. We can't do this show without you, and I can't do the show without them. Hey, Cheryl. Hey, Griff. Good morning.
1: Good morning, everybody. Hump
2: morning,
1: day
2: morning,
1: Wednesday.
2: Morning. Yeah.
0: Yeah, yeah. It's going to be a good one. We got the Faith Walk, the birthday shout-outs, 11 minutes after the hour. Sybil Wilkes will give us the five things we need to know. But first, let us pray. Lord Jesus, we just thank you and praise you so much for your goodness, mercy, and grace, your power, your strength, and your love. Father, be with us all day long. Cover us with your blood. Keep us safe from all hurt, harm, and danger. Keep us in the center of your will and in the palm of your hand. And we'll give you all praise, glory, and honor because it's already yours, Lord. In your name I pray. Thank God. Amen.
2: Amen.
0: Amen. All right, Griffington, what you got for the people?
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1: It's Sybil Wilkes with what we need to know. Severe weather and a weekend derecho knocked out power to thousands of households across the majority black cities of Memphis, Tennessee and Gary, Indiana. That's right, Gary residents have been without electricity for 2 weeks. And as a result, community leaders and local volunteers transformed neighborhood churches into emergency resource hubs to distribute water, food, and generators to residents in need. Local utility providers warn that full restoration efforts remain ongoing as line crews work to repair extensive wind damage across both cities. Iconic country singer, songwriter, humanitarian, and philanthropist, Dolly Parton died at the age of 80 Tuesday following a brief battle with cancer. Beyond her legendary musical career, Parton championed early childhood literacy by sending millions of free books to children worldwide through her Imagination Library Foundation. Retail giant Target removed a children's Halloween costume from its online marketplace following widespread criticism that the outfit mimicked 19th century minstrel show imagery. Social media users highlighted the costume featured in large facial features and styling reminiscent of racist caricatures. Target issued an official apology stating the product was offensive and should never have been included in its seasonal inventory. Southern University's Human Jukebox Marching Band stars in the Gap's Denim on Your Own campaign, putting the HBCU musical excellence at the center of national fashion advertising. Band members perform a custom brass arrangement of Robin's hit song, Dancing on My Own, while wearing dark wash denim sets and custom university jackets. Filmed directly on the Baton Rouge campus, the collaboration highlights individual style and cultural identity ahead of the fall homecoming season. I'm Sybil Wilkes. Be informed, be empowered.
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0: And make sure you check out I Hate the Homies Sports Podcast, man. Me and Rock T from the Ricky Smiley Show going in. The SEC made a rule yesterday to stop NFL, NBA, or WNBA players from returning back to school. The Big Ten said the same thing, and Notre Dame jumped in on it, too. So, if you go into the draft and you don't make a team, you cannot go back to college as of now, but it's about to depend on what these lawyers say. I'll keep you informed on this. The Dallas Wings are the last team to make it into the playoffs. That's right. New coach, new team. Paige Beckers ain't a joke. So it's Minnesota, Golden State, Las Vegas, our Atlanta Dream, the Indiana Fever, New York Liberty, and the Washington Mystics. And remember the nasty 49er owner I told you all about yesterday, Jed York, who got caught up in a prostitution sting for $140. Well, why they just said they caught him at a mobile home park. $140 at a mobile home park. You a billionaire. I'm Griff. And that's your quick sports minute. Commander Cheryl with the birthdays.
3: Thank you, Griff. 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Also, Katherine Johnson from Hidden Figures, her birthday is today. 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
4: Yes, it is time for the Faith Walk of the Day. And today, I want to talk about when to pray. The Bible says, with all prayer and petition, with specific requests, at all times, on every occasion, and in every season, in the Spirit, and with this in view, stay alert with all perseverance and petition, interceding in prayer for all God's people. So we're supposed to be praying all the time, y'all. I know in movies, right before everything gets crazy, they pray, or you know, you have somebody praying at a specific time. And listen, I'm always trying to be in tune with the Father, whether I'm driving down the street or going into a meeting or even sometimes cooking for my family. I'm trying to be in tune. Lord, thank you, Lord, for what you blessed me with. Thank you, Lord, for what you're trying to say to me. I'm listening. My heart is open. You know, just doing heart checks. I don't think there's ever a wrong time to pray. I really don't. And you know, you can take that how you take it, but I really don't think there's a wrong time to pray. And the Bible tells us to pray without ceasing. Why? Because our prayer is pushing back the darkness. I really do believe that. I believe it stops the hand and the plan of the enemy. And so I'm never opposed to praying at any time. When we started this show, I didn't initially open in prayer and close in prayer. Just kind of evolved to that, because who's listening in the top may not be listening at the end. And you never know what people need. I've had people send me prayers, and it was lined with what I was right in line with what I've been asking God for, whether it was via text or an audio text. I'm just always grateful for the power of prayer. So I try to extend that. When God drops somebody in my spirit, I'll call, I'll send a text. But I'm always praying, and I believe the more the merrier. Hey man, join your prayer with my prayer, and let's watch God work in our lives. And a lot of times what prayer is doing is changing us. It's not changing God's mind, because he already knows what he's going to do. It's changing us. It's giving us this fearless stance against the enemy, standing up for what we know is right in the word of God. All right, so listen, we should always pray and not faint. That's the word. So get your prayer on today, all right? That's the Faith Walk. Love you and I mean it. Now it's birthday shout-out time, 877-242-2426. That's 877-242-2426.
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9: News1.com. The school year is off to a rocky start in Prince George's County, with some 10,000 students still without bus routes. School officials say the Chipmunk bus tracking app went down due to the number of subscribers that signed up in recent days. For now, parents are being asked to go online and look up bus routes nearest their homes. A California man faces charges after his pickup truck with a guillotine in the back was allegedly found parked illegally near the Capitol Tuesday afternoon. The 35-year-old suspect is charged with carrying a dangerous weapon as well as illegal parking. Investigators are looking into the suspect's background. 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It's not too late. There are thousands of kids waiting over a year for a sponsor. End their wait today. Sponsor a child with compassion. 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I'm Larry Kofsky. 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
10: And traffic on this Wednesday morning. Good morning, D.C., Maryland, and Virginia. 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Man, looks like traffic is jammed up in Northeast. This is southbound 295. And so, yeah, as you move towards Eastern Avenue and Benning Road Northeast there on the Anacostia Freeway, watch out for stop and go traffic. Also, New York Avenue as you move here inbound, actually into the district from South Dakota Avenue Northeast towards Bladensburg Road Northeast is a little jammed up. Suitland Parkway westbound also jammed up as you make your way towards Stanton Road Southeast. As we take a look in, at Pennsylvania Avenue northbound, actually in Upper Marlboro, that is jammed up early as you make your way over towards Our house. The BW Parkway southbound towards the Beltway is slow. 95 northbound out in Del City VA is slow. Sleep falling short. Visit Match.
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5: Well, it's time for the birthday, birthday, birthday, birthday, birthday, today, your birthday, birthday, birthday, your birthday. 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
6: Good morning, Get Up Church. I am calling from the hub city of Hattiesburg, Mississippi. My name is Jessica, and I want to get a belated shout-out to my two nephews, my twin nephew, Jared, and Jeremy Bolton. Their birthday was August 4th. And August the 31st would be her dad, Jerry Bolton, Reverend Jerry Bolton from Birmingham, Alabama. We thank God for all of those that are having a happy birthday in the First Baptist Church, Fruitdale, Alabama, with our pastor as Dr. Hal R. Hayes. And we thank God for all of you all that have a birthday in the birthday land of Get Up Church. God bless you all. We love you, and we thank God for what you do each and every day. Blessings, blessings, and more blessings.
7: Good morning. My name is Presiding Elder Maxwell Jackson from Tallahassee, Florida, and I'm calling to wish my pastor and my friend, Overseer Kenneth L. Robinson, a happy birthday on behalf of myself and his congregation, Chosen Generation Worship Center. Happy birthday, Pastor. We love you and we appreciate you.
8: Good morning. My name is Darrell Lee. I'm calling from Pearland, Texas, and I am giving a birthday shout-out to It's a belated birthday shout out to my son, Cluster Zion Wade Walker IV, who turned 7 on August 23rd. To my granny in heaven, whose birthday was August 15th. And to my mother, Chanel Lovely, whose birthday was on August 16th. So, and to one of my old friends, whose birthday was August 8th. So, I love you guys, but God loves you most, and I pray that He continues to bless you with many, many, many more birthdays. Thank you, Get Up Church.
9: Yes, good morning. This is Renetta Beverly from Washington, D.C., and I'd like to give a big old birthday shout-out to my friend Theodore Dixon, which is on August 28th, the 29th, my schoolmate Jimmy Saunders, the 30th, the 31st, my schoolmate Victoria Smith, my niece, Lonetta Hutchinson, which is on the 30th. Happy birthday to every last one of you, and may God bless you and keep you in all that you do. Love you more. Get Up Church. Love y'all, and ain't nothing y'all can do about it. Yay! Happy birthday, everybody.
10: Yes, my name is Flora Chambers. I'm coming from Olive, North Carolina. My birthday shout-outs are for Corey Brinson. His birthday was August the 25th. I'm giving a big shout out to my granddaughter, Azariah Wilson. Her birthday will be August the 28th. I'm giving two more shout outs. My grandson, Caleb Cedric, he will be 18. And then my daughter in love, that I love so much, her birthday will be August the 28th, the 29th. But both of them will be August the 29th, Caleb and Cornelia. I love them. I have y'all happy, happy, happy birthday. Thank you very much.
5: Well, happy birthday, everybody. And thank you so much for sharing all your birthday love with us. We wish you all the best. Do we have any more in the Get Up Church?
11: 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That's Pastor Fee Mama.
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12: 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Kim Burrell and Bree Babineau. Bree Babineau's birthday is today.
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0: 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Good morning to you. 9th Street Tunnel, that is, southbound out northwest, is closed this morning between Constitution Avenue there northwest and D Street southwest. 295 here southbound and northeast here. As you move around on the Anacostia Freeway, expect jammed up traffic between Eastern Avenue moving towards Benning Road northeast. Moving into the district on New York Avenue here towards South Dakota Avenue northeast, and then Bladensburg Road is really thick with traffic. Suitland Parkway westbound also jammed up as you make your way towards Stanton Road southeast. Out in Upper Marlboro, we're still watching slow ups here on Pennsylvania Avenue northbound towards Dower House. As we hop on to 395 here, this is northbound. This is moving from the Pentagon exit towards the 14th Street Bridge. It's slow.
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13: All right, good people, coming up this hour, we get to hear from Serious Griff, Mr. Griffin, today, plus the Ericaism and the joys and concerns. Griff.
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13: Don't miss it, y'all. We got music from Anthony Brown and Group Therapy, Mary Mary, and Tamela Mann. Here's Kenny Lewis with God Did It on Get Up Mornings.

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6: Well. Hey, JP.

0: Me and Lanika's relationship is proper right now. Like, proper. Like, man, our text messages to each other and just... It's a good season. The kids are dope. The money is stacking. Don't stop praying. That's what I'm telling myself. Don't get too comfortable. Don't be complacent. 1 Peter 1:5-8 says, be alert and of sober mind. Your enemy, the devil, prowls around like a roaring lion looking for someone to devour. I love that the writer said, be alert. Pay attention. You know, I'm from Cali, so we don't stop at stop signs because my father used to say, just keep going through the stop sign. Why, Dad? Because this is a good carjacking area. You got to see how it's bushes and it's a pole, right? And you can't really see that. Just keep going. Be alert. Pay attention. Keep your head on a swivel. Not to be worried. Oh, everything is all good. It's probably going to be bad. Not to awfulize. Everything is good and it's not going to be good. And it's not, I probably know we probably going to be fighting. It's always, no, not to that. Just to be alert. Pay attention. And then I start reading about lions, right? Why do lions prowl and hunt? Here's a fact that you might not know. Lions, a male lion only does 10% of the hunting. In his pride, in his group of lions and lionesses, the lionesses hunt the most. He only does 10% of the hunting. And his prowling is just him patrolling and making sure it ain't no trespassers or nothing. But he's not a good hunter because of his mane. His big giant mane gives him away. In the desert and in the jungle, everybody can see it coming. You got a black, hey, you with the black afro, what you doing in the bushes? You can see them coming. But if you're not alert, thank you, Holy Spirit. If you're not alert, you won't even see. You have seen the videos online when it be a deer or something drinking at a lake or a little river. And an alligator just come out and eat the whole deer, like, out of nowhere. Man, the deer just so comfortable, not paying attention. You got to, even though I know this is a good time, and I thank God for these good times. I have prayed for these times. But I also stay prayed up to stay covered, to keep me aware, to not let me get to be the Christian that's like, yeah, God, I need, help me. And then when he does, you forget that I'm going to the altar when I'm at church on a Sunday. I can think of a saying I did that week. It'll be easy. It won't be, I'm not sinless. I'm going to the altar. I need prayer. I'm not exempt from, I'm always saying, excuse me and my wife going to the altar. We want to stay prayed up. I'm advising y'all today. Be alert. Stay prayed up. That's my Mr. Griffin for today.
1: I love it.
2: That's good.
1: Be so alert. Good. Prayed up. It's true, though, Griff. You really have to be alert and aware of what's going on. You know what I mean?
2: And, not and fearful.
1: Not
2: but
1: fearful.
2: Alert.
1: Yeah, just. Yes. Sometimes you'll miss a blessing because you just going and working and flowing.
0: Right.
1: Come on. Be alert today. Preach, Griff. The Erica Ism is up next on Get Up Mornings.
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7: Hey, so traffic brought to you by Compassion International. 9th Street Tunnel remains closed here southbound on your way towards Constitution Avenue there in Northwest. Jammed up there in Northeast. This is on 295 southbound Anacostia Freeway between Eastern Avenue moving towards East Capitol Street. As you move here on 695 northbound over by the Navy Yard exit sliding towards the 3rd Street Tunnel is jammed up. As you move into the district on New York Avenue, watch out for jammed up traffic. The inner loop of the Beltway slow between St. Barnabas Road and Indian Head Highway. This is out in Maryland, Oxon Hill. The outer loop of the Beltway jammed up on your way towards the 95 interchange and then sliding towards 29 this morning. Also jammed up out in Arlington, VA on 395 northbound as you move towards the Pentagon exit and then the 14th Street Bridge. Imagine a child in the street.
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5: All right, sir. 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
6: Thank you, E.
5: Mm-hmm.
6: So, this is a great season right now. And in my life, personally, it's just a great season, a great time. We just got another Stellar Award. Oh, man, I'm shooting a movie today with Kelly Kells. I'm playing her husband, so it's just about to be ignorant.

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2: So listen, I am in Dallas for a few days visiting my little sister and bringing my mom here so she can hang with my sister. And, you know, traveling with mama is interesting. You know what I'm saying? We missed the first flight. That's all right, mama. It's okay. You know, well, what about this wig? Well, should I bring this? Mama, the car's outside. All right. But guess what? I'm going to be patient with my mom. So we make it through the airport, and then I find out that she doesn't have the right ID, so we have to leave the airport, go to the DMV to try to get her ID straight. It's still not straight because in order to get the real ID, you need all these other documents and blah, blah, blah, blah, blah. Our passport was old. We couldn't use that. So there's a fee that you have to pay that would allow her to fly. I could either be frustrated or I could just take care of mama. I could be irritated or I could just take care of mama, because mama took care of me my whole life, right? Did as best as she could, from welfare to moving to sleeping on people's couches. I know that my mama was doing, ooh, Erica, you're not going to cry. I know that she was doing the best that she could. So I will not get to this season in my life and be bothered. Heck no. I don't know all that. I don't know all she went through. I don't know how many days she wants she could go on a vacation or hang out with friends. I mean, that's new. Mama's back in the day didn't. My mama didn't go on no vacations. It was us and us and always us. If she went to a restaurant, so did we. We knew we couldn't order nothing. We had to get water and some lemons. Excuse me, can I have a pack of sugar? Because we couldn't afford it. But she was doing the best that she could. So now that I'm blessed in my life, I'm going to bless my mama. I'm going to honor her. I'm going to be patient with her when she send me all these funny looking videos and memes. I don't know where older people get their memes from. Why do they be so? I love it, though. Thank you, mama. Thank you. Because I know she's just trying to encourage us. You know, there's a sister chat with me and my sisters and siblings. And then there's one with the nieces and nephews. And she's sending stuff there. And I know it's like, oh, let me, this will be good for the kids to know. And maybe they don't see it yet because they're teenagers and 12, but they'll see it one day. And as you teach honor, you receive honor. And so my mom taught me how to honor. You know, she served in the church and she served, you know, in whatever ministry she was in, even when sometimes they were a little mean. You know, back in the day they was really mean in church. Mm-hmm. And they didn't even use words like church hurt. They just took it on the chin and kept serving. I believe that there was a strength in that. I know it's a different day. I know people manipulated. I know a lot of people took advantage. But I saw my mom honor, and so I will honor her. And I thank the Lord that he's always so gracious. Someone told me probably even 10 years ago, be gentle with your mom in this next season. My mama was fine at that time when I got that prophecy. And she's fine now, actually. She's still in really good health. And, you know, my mom's great. She's turning, her birthday is this weekend. Okay, I still am scared to tell her age. I think I'll get in trouble for it, even at my grown age. I just don't do it, okay? But what I'm going to do is honor my mom, because that's what she showed me. And I'm so appreciative that she showed me how to honor. And I believe that I'll receive that honor back one day, you know? And so let's do a better job of honoring. The Bible is very clear. And honor your neighbor and honor others. Honor your seniors. It even tells you to honor the young. I know in today's culture, it's like honor who, if you deserve it, if I feel like you deserve it. Who said you deserve the honor that you've received? Why don't you extend to somebody what God said do? Not what you feel like doing because you major in the spirit of offense and you so offended you can't honor nobody. Step outside of that and say, I'm going to choose to do things God's way. And watch, you're going to get God's results. I'm going to honor and love my mama. That's what I'm going to do. Stick around, guys. The joys and concerns are up next on Get Up Mornings.
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7: News1.com. The dispute over renovations to the Kennedy Center will be back in court tomorrow amid talk that the venue could be torn down if planned renovations are blocked. A Justice Department attorney wrote in a court filing Monday that the center is a decrepit structure that'll need to be replaced if the proposed 2-year closure doesn't happen. The D.C. Public Library is paying tribute to Dolly Parton following the entertainer's death Tuesday from cancer. The library says Parton's Imagination Library program helped put books into the hands of more than 100,000 children in the D.C. region since 2016. 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It's not too late. 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
9: Indeed. So traffic brought to you by Mothers Against Drunk Driving. Good morning to you. The 3rd Street Tunnel is looking a little thick here with traffic northbound between D Street Northwest and as you make your way towards New York Avenue. Coming into D.C. on New York Avenue is also a little jammed up, making your way towards South Dakota Avenue northeast. 9th Street Tunnel remains closed. This is southbound as you make your way towards D Street Northwest. 295 southbound out northeast is still a little jammed up, moving towards East Capitol Street, in which things are actually slow. Northbound in Oxon Hill on 295 as you make your way from the Beltway towards Laboratory Road, in which things are actually slow. This is actually out on 95 southbound in Prince George's County, moving towards 200. 395 northbound from the Pentagon exit towards the 14th Street Bridge is jammed up. For victims of drunken drug driving, your grief is unique, but you're not.
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4: Well, saints of the Most High God, we are coming to you live from the Get Up Church of our Lord, Baptist, non-denominational, denominational, AME, CME, ENG, LMNOP, and Apostolic Church of God in Christ. Woo! All right, Brother Griff, let the Lord use you.
5: Thank you, First Lady Pastor.
4: You're welcome.
5: Gotta say happy anniversary to Daryl Trish and his amazing wife at New Mercy's Christian Church. And happy birthday to Cocktails and my guy Abyss. Oh, and I got somebody sitting in on a tambourine for me. But first, giving honor to God who's ahead of my life, I'd like to say I'm glad to be in the house of the Lord. One more time, Elder Cheryl.
4: Uh-huh.
5: Because he brought me from a mighty, mighty long way. Other Trishes, I could have been dead, sleeping in the grave. But God is good.
4: All the time.
5: And all the time.
4: God is good.
5: Yes, I got Brother Walker from Christ the King Church, where Pastor Saylor is the pastor there in Decatur, Georgia. That's Alton Walker, Daddy, who be on my nerves out here. So I'm going to put him to work. But listen, while he here, I just want y'all to remember, don't forget about the men in the church. Don't forget about the young ones that's coming and the older ones that's been there. We've been there for a minute. Don't forget about us. We had testimony. Why you think we old and at the church? We was there where you were. Can you give me more tambourine? I thought you was coaching. I can do that. Stop it. All right, we need more brothers like Alton Walker Daddy who been putting in the work. He out here. He is an example. Can you give me some tambourine?
6: Yes, sir.
5: Yes, sir. Yes, that's what I need from you right there. That's what I need from you. Alton Walker Daddy, Brother Walker, you are a good man of God. You are a man of God. There you go, tambourine. There you go. Come alive on him, Brother Walker from Christ the King Church. The men are out here in the church, ladies. Don't forget, we've been representing for a minute. We know y'all pray the most, but we right behind you. We might take your place. Now, give me some right now, Brother Walker. Now, I know somebody in that car saying, hey, Griff, you should have just did the tambourine by yourself. You get to say, ain't he all right? Don't worry about him. Give me some more, Brother Walker. There you go, Brother Walker. And somebody else saying, man, is that Alton Walker from the Morning Hustle? Yes, that's him. You get to say, ain't he all right? But if you like me and you know, man, this dude, man, we love the Lord and we screaming, ain't he all right? Screaming, brother, screaming, Brother Walker, let's go.
4: He not screaming.
5: Now, when y'all see this video, you going to see, are you done? That was good. Say hi to everybody. Alton Walker Daddy blesses me all the time. All we do is talk about football. He was up there and said, I saw you playing the tambourine in there. You know, I can play, I'm from a Kojic background. I can, and then you come on here and sound like me. Stop it. Get out.
4: Get out.
5: Leave my studio. Get my tambourine back, dog.
4: Saying that to Alton or his dad?
5: His daddy. You going to see the video.
4: I don't know about that man daddy like that.
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4: Good morning, good people. It's Get Up Mornings. I'm Erica Campbell, loving Jesus and loving you. And listen, guys, y'all know I travel, so I could be anywhere doing the show. I could be in a hotel room. 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But today I'm in the studio. And so I have a lot of visitors and people coming in and out. So if y'all hear somebody saying hi, it's because I'm in an actual studio today.
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4: 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Ooh, such a good one. Music from Isabel Davis, William Murphy, and Ja'Kalen Carr. 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
5: It's Healthy Ever After. And on the line with us today is Ayurvedic practitioner and counselor and my sister, Elena Atkins. Hey, Lanes, how are you?
6: Hey, I'm well. Good morning. Good morning.
5: Good morning. Good morning. Okay, so we are talking about coconut oil today. Coconut oil can be a part of your wellness routine. What are the benefits of using coconut oil first thing in the morning, and how should we use it?
6: Okay, so first, coconut oil is rich in lauric acid. It improves immunity. It's antifungal, antiviral, helps with candida, lowers HDL. It's powerful. How do you use it? So taking a teaspoon of coconut oil first thing in the morning, which is rich in MCT, helps to increase calories burned by increasing ketone production, increasing collagen production, balancing hormones, supporting brain health, and it'll help keep your body nice and cool during this sweltering heat we're enduring right now.
5: Can you put it in something, or you just a mouthful of coconut juice?
6: Well, I add it to my mushroom coffee that I have in the morning, but you can add it to warm water, just a little bit of salt to help to improve.

0: improve absorption, but you could always just go cold turkey and just, you know.
1: Okay, Griff, don't laugh at me. Okay.
2: I'm laughing. My wife drinks that mushroom coffee, but if your sister knows how to drink, you got her drinking and everything, so whatever. She know it's nasty and it's good for her. Go ahead, eat. Next question.
1: All right. Oil pulling. Let's talk about oil pulling. We've heard this for your teeth. Walk us through oil pulling and its benefits.
0: Okay, so oil pulling helps with bleeding gums, receding gums, helps whiten teeth, and helps with bad breath. All you need is 2 teaspoons in 10 minutes. You put that in your mouth. You gurgle it around while you're brushing your hair, while you're getting dressed. You spit it into a cup, not the sink or the trash can, and you brush your teeth after that. Great okay. for oral health.
1: Very nice, very nice. You can use it in your hair as well. I know we've done this before. I've seen you and Tina, my family, we kind of think we... herbalist a little bit. How does coconut oil benefit your hair?
0: So coconut oil is one of the few oils that can actually penetrate the hair shaft. So it helps with hair health, and it also helps reduce water-induced swelling that leads to breakage. So it keeps your hair nice and healthy and moisturized. You just need to take a handful and just rub it through your strands before you shampoo, and it'll leave your hair more moisturized and healthy.
1: Can you mix it with shea butter? Coconut oil and shea butter? Like, can you blend it and mix it and put it on?
0: You can, but the thing is, shea butter is more of a sealant that you would want to use at the end after you finish moisturizing your hair versus coconut oil, which is lighter and more deeply penetrating to the hair.
1: So that's for your locks, Griff. It's for after, you know, to lock in the moisture in your locks.
2: That's what I'm writing down.
0: After you've done all you can.
2: Yeah. Elena, who should be cautious about using coconut oil, and what's some common mistakes?
0: So some common mistakes people use is overuse. So you only are taking a teaspoon. So that amount is normally healthy unless you have been recommended by a doctor not to take it because of a high cholesterol. But in a healthy individual, it's actually shown to help lower HDL.
1: Ayurvedic practitioner and my sister, Elena Atkins, if you want to retain her services, how do they keep in touch with you?
0: You can visit me at youcanhealhere.com or on Instagram at Elena_Elise for more weekly health tips.
1: Thank you so much. Elena, thank you
0: You're
1: for joining us
0: so much.
1: And for keeping us healthy. And I'll see you later.
0: All right. I'll see you.
1: It's Get Up Mornings, y'all. Stick around. We got more on the way.
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8: So traffic brought to you by Jiffy Lube. 9th Street Tunnel remains closed here this morning. This is southbound on your way towards D Street Southwest. The 3rd Street Tunnel northbound from D Street Northwest towards New York Avenue is jammed up. As we're watching New York Avenue, this is inbound as you make your way between South Dakota Avenue Northeast and Bladensburg Road Northeast. It is a little thick here with traffic that we're watching. 695 northbound as you make your way over towards the 3rd Street Tunnel is also a little jammed up here with traffic as we are watching slow ups. This is actually on 95 southbound in Prince George's County between 200 and, of course, the Beltway. As we are watching, looks like the Beltway and traffic is actually slow here on the inner loop of the Beltway over towards St. Barnabas Road this morning. Need a fast, easy oil change? Jiffy Lube does.
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20: 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They are taken from my book, It Only Takes a Minute to Change Your Life, and people around the world have used these tips to transform their lives. 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
3: All right, Cheryl, what are we talking about today?
4: All right, so Griff gave us this Get Up Poll, and it fell right in line with a message. We're in the midst of our convocation for our jurisdiction here for the Church of God in Christ. And last night, Jesus. Administrative Assistant Jason Brownlee. What, Griff?
5: I'm Jesus-y. I'm so prophetic Jesus-y. Is what it is.
4: Oh, you're Jesus-y. Yeah, because yeah. You gave us this.
5: That was last night, week, it was, and then look at God.
4: Right.
5: I'm
4: so
5: sorry,
4: his message
5: ahead.
4: Was ask God for it, and it really brought this back to my remembrance when you sent the Get Up Poll question. So Griff is stretching our faith, right? Stretching our faith on this Get Up Poll to see things or not be afraid to ask God for the things that we think are impossible. If you could stop everything to do one thing you always wanted to do, what would it be? And it really had me digging deep, right? So for me, is I desire to purchase investment properties for my husband because he's such a great money manager. Like he rules the house well, right? Financially, making sure I'm not, you know, splurging and spending on, but making sure that that everything is taken care of. I think we'll retire better than we are in our working years. You know what I mean? The way he has our lives set up. And so I would love for him, because that's his desire is to, you know, is to have investment properties that he can, you know, even build more wealth. So I really want my career. I want what I have to be able to give him that. So that would be one of the things that I always wanted to do.
5: I love
4: and
5: that.
4: Yeah. And that I'm really believing God for, like the impossible to believe God for.
3: I love that. What about you, Griff?
5: I want to commentate professional football. I want to be in the booth. I know, you know, they gave Dennis Miller, a comedian, a chance to be on Monday Night Football with John Madden and them for 3 years, and he didn't know football, and he didn't even try to learn it. And I think they just like cool on comedians in the booth, right? But I want to show them that, you know, with my passion, and I could be the color guy doing, not colored guy, but the dude that does the colory commentary.
4: Yeah.
5: I could be that in a booth. Professional football.
4: You do great with sports commentary. I think you would be.
5: I'm excited about somebody listening saying, let's give him a chance. How about that? I'm trusting God for it.
3: I think the thing that I still want to do is Broadway. So a lot of people don't know, when I got pregnant with Krista, I had been going on auditions in New York with agents and casting agents and, you know, the whole Broadway thing. And right after I found out I was pregnant, I got a call and they said, we'd love for you to come to New York and start preparing for the lead role in Aida.
4: Aida.
3: And I couldn't take it because I was pregnant. So I believe it'll come back around. And then after I got that call, they said, we'd love for you to come in and read for Squeak. So.
4: Oh, for the color.
3: Yeah. Krista is sick to her stomach every time I tell that story. She's like, Mom, I'm sorry. I was like, girl, I would have traded anything to have you. Please.
5: Right. How about that?
4: Right.
3: Please. And you know, if God still decides to do that for me, I think that would be great. Who knows? So we want to hear from you. What is something?
4: Girl, we going on Broadway. What?
3: We are.
5: Right.
3: That's I good. Love y'all faith in me. Y'all's faith in me.
4: We going on Broadway.
5: Right.
3: So listen, y'all, if you could stop everything and do one thing that you always wanted to do, what would that thing be? If you could stop everything and do the one thing that you've always wanted to do, what would that thing be? Give us a call, 877-242-2426. But, you know, God has granted so many other wishes in my life. It's not like I always...
5: Oh, that you holding on to it, right?
3: Almost
5: me neither,
3: most of the things that I've done in my life was like, wow, God, I had no idea.
4: Right.
3: So, I'm pretty grateful. If that never happens, I'm still forever grateful for all the things. Like, did I know I was going to get a Marconi Award? No, that's God. But
4: girl, we got a Marconi though.
3: Right. What would you do? Get up, church, call and tell us. Let's speak faith today.
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12: 95.9. Police in D.C. and Prince George's County are investigating after a man claiming he was shot in Prince George's showed up at a D.C. police station. The shooting happened on Sheriff Road, roughly 5 minutes from the D.C. station where the crime was reported. Neither department is offering details. Montgomery County Police say a school bus driver appears to have suffered a medical emergency Tuesday afternoon before veering off the road and crashing into a utility pole. Authorities say it happened near Poplarwood Place and Central Avenue in Gaithersburg. The driver died. No students were on the bus when the crash occurred. This report sponsored by Mothers Against Drunk Driving. 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
13: So traffic brought to you by Mattress Firm this go around. Looks like things are actually jammed up on the Beltway local lanes as we go out to Oxon Hill. And this is in between the local lane split moving over towards the Wilson Bridge, in which things are also slow on 95 southbound as we stay in Prince George's County between 200 and 212. Pennsylvania Avenue northbound in Upper Marlboro is a stop-and-go situation as you make your way over towards Suitland Parkway. Branch Avenue northbound moving towards 301 is also jammed up, in which 395 southbound. This is jammed up traffic we're watching as you move from the 3rd Street Tunnel towards Ohio Drive, in which things are also slow here on New York Avenue. This is inbound moving towards South Dakota Avenue in Northeast D.C. Also looks like George Washington Parkway northbound in Arlington, V.A. is actually a little slow here with traffic moving towards Memorial Bridge. Sleep falling.
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3: All right, guys, today we are asking, what's the one thing you've always wanted to do? And if you could stop everything right now, what would that one thing be? Let's go to the phones and ask Cynthia in Baltimore. Hey, Cynthia, if you could stop everything and do one thing, what would it be?
4: I would open up a school which would focus on intergenerational teaching for the arts and academics and appropriate parenting classes and discipline and social-emotional development, physical and cognitive.
3: Nice. Very nice.
4: Focus for our generation and for our culture of children straight across the spectrum and just teach appropriately how we interact with children and adults and all the milestones from birth until like 80 years of age.
3: Oh, you got your strategy. Go ahead, sis. Start
5: that.
3: Yeah,
5: he does.
4: Yeah, so I think we have the opportunity to do that and have arts and crafts and music and dance and everything would be a win-win situation for our culture.
3: Very nice. Well, many blessings. I hope you get a chance to do it. Thank you for calling.
4: Yeah, thank you. You're welcome.
5: Let's go to Maryland and talk to Amanda. Amanda, if you could stop everything to do one thing that you always wanted to do, what would that thing be?
6: Open up an interdisciplinary educational facility that serves kindergarten through college. Yeah.
5: I like that. How she's very
3: That's
5: specific.
3: That's my Amanda Standard. She
5: I
3: is
5: love
3: the
5: that.
3: Owner of Divine Dance Institute.
5: I know that's
3: your voice.
5: Yeah, I know it too.
7: That's the company that Kayla dances with.
3: Very nice. Well, listen, I hope you get to do it. May it all come to pass.
6: Yes, we got it.
3: The funding, the finance, the staff, the location,
7: Amen.
3: Everything.
6: Yes, funding, finance. Thank you so much.
3: Right. God bless. Okay, bye-bye.
6: Thank you, bye.
3: Taco in Brunswick on the line. Hey, Taco, if you could stop everything and do the one thing you've always wanted to do, what would you do?
8: Yes, ma'am. I would continue to do exactly what the Lord is leading me to do daily since I was 5 years old. This desire, this talent he gave me to glorify him. And I would like to, if he said something, allow me to stop everything and go out and do it internationally, I would. But that's it. Songwriter, singer, rapper, I got it all.
3: Nice.
8: And I know it's by his hand.
3: Go for it, Taco. He gave you the talent.
8: Yes, ma'am. Yes, ma'am. I'm working on it. Just
3: all
8: no
3: right.
8: Doors seem to be opening up yet, but I'm trusting him for it all.
3: Amen. Well, God bless. Thank you for sharing that.
8: Yes, ma'am. Y'all stay blessed.
5: Let's go to the ATL where Praise in the Park is October 3rd and talk to Marie. If you could stop everything going on in your life right now to do one thing that you always wanted to do, what would that one thing be, sis?
9: Retire my parents and move them in with me and my 5-year-old.
3: Aww.
5: Love it.
7: Beautiful.
3: That's very beautiful.
5: Love it.
3: Mm-hmm. Listen, I pray that you can do it, that you have the finances and the capacity to do all of that and love on your parents. That's beautiful. Thank you for sharing that.
9: Please. Thank you. Thank you. Thank you. And love y'all. Thank y'all for what y'all do in the morning. You turn people's days around.
3: Aww, thank praise you. God. God bless you. Have a good one.
9: God bless.
3: Bye-bye. Well, thank y'all for calling and saying your dreams and wishes out loud. I think it's important to do that. You know, once you say it out loud, it puts a different demand on you. Like, what are you going to do to try to get there? You know, how long will a wish stay a wish? When will it become a plan? Will it become strategy? When will it come to pass? Do it. Don't just dream it. Do it. Let's get up morning.
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2: All right, so traffic brought to you by Compassion International. The 9th Street Tunnel southbound remains closed between Constitution Avenue Northwest and D Street Southwest. In which the 3rd Street Tunnel northbound is jammed up between D Street Northwest moving towards New York Avenue here this morning as things are slow. This is southbound 295 out northeast between Eastern Avenue and East Capitol Street and 20-minute delays as you make your way. Of course, traffic is actually slow. This is due to an accident that we're watching out in Maryland. This is on the BW Parkway southbound between 202 and Kenilworth Avenue. We've got the left lane blocked and traffic is backed up from 410. So a messy situation out there this morning. Also looks like traffic is a little slow. 95 southbound between 200 and 212. Imagine a child in extreme poverty waiting over three.
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7: 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The connection is that we see what people need and, you know, coming from a place of, I would say, humble means, you know, being raised. My mother was an educator. You know, I was raised around educators and it was about education, you know, giving back, you know, that Southern hospitality. So seeing people in need, just simply seeing them in a need. Sometimes people just need a hug or someone to speak with, you know, talk to or whatever, but being able to give back, man, that's the major thing, you know, from our community service, helping other organizations here, partnering with them, like some, giving back our prom dress, give back, you know, tuxedos for young men.
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0: Good morning, good people. It's Get Up Mornings. I'm Erica Campbell, loving Jesus and loving you on this wonderful Wednesday. Hope y'all up having a great morning already. Rifanovich, what you got, sir?
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0: When dogs was just like dogs, like outside, it was dogs.
1: And oh, instead of in people's backpacks and wearing jewelry.
0: Shoes and jewelry. And,
1: well, you're going to be real mad because...
0: And having birthdays with cake.
1: My dog groomer paints dogs, and I'm getting mad and paint.
2: That's because you're not
1: Maryland
2: a dog.
0: She doesn't want to be painted. She's a dog.
2: Nah, I get my dog a doggy donut every Saturday.
1: See? So she... Well, Erica, man, you should see Erica's face. But she don't have pets, ladies and gentlemen. Her family don't have dogs.
0: I have humans.
1: Her kids is nice and grown and never had an animal in their house.
0: We did have a dog, okay?
1: What
0: but we fed it human food and it got sick. Okay,
1: no,
0: and
1: you're not
0: are you going to take care of humans
3: you gave it
0: or
3: diabetes?
0: Dogs?
1: You gave
0: my
1: it
0: mom
1: high
0: said
1: blood pressure.
0: Dogs are humans. I got 9 children. Okay,
1: dog got gout.
3: You gave it gout.
0: Goodbye, little puppy. I'm gonna take care of my sisters.
1: Wow.
0: Let's get to this good gospel music. Here's Sincere with After Tonight. Wow. Let dogs be dogs.

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5: Hallelujah. 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
3: Yes, it is time for the Love Talk of the Day. And one of the mornings I was getting up to do radio, there was a bag next to my nightstand. And I hadn't picked it up in a while. So I brought it downstairs to kind of see what was in it while I was doing the show and, you know, while songs were playing. And when I tell you, it was a bag full of letters and cards from Warren that I have forgot that went all the way back to when we were just married for 5 years. And just looking at that stuff and reading those words just did something in my heart. And when I went upstairs, I just hugged him and I was just reminded of all the sweet things he said to me in my life. Sometimes you need to go back and read the words that maybe you read before, maybe you saw before, and just do a refresh on your heart, because it is easy for things to get kind of stale. You know, you're working, you're busy, you're taking care of whatever you're taking care of, you know, as you get older, life, kids, grandkids, and, you know, taking care of parents. And it's easy to forget those sweet moments and the sweet words that you've said to each other. So sometimes you should just remind each other. Even if you have a file in your emails with old notes, whatever you do, just do reminders of why you love and what you've said and the things that you've promised, the things that you've overcome, the things that you've made it through. And I'm telling you, it really makes you stronger, because what the enemy wants you to think is that, what is it all for? You know, it's not this anymore and it's not that anymore. It's going to be what you make it. It's going to be how you create it. The intentionality that you love your spouse with, the intentionality that you show, it shows up in the relationship and the level of excitement or the lack thereof. If you're always waiting on them and you don't do anything, well, that ain't fair either. Well, he never, well, she never. Well, what do you do? When you make loving them your priority, it changes everything. When you're just waiting for

0: for them to love you and waiting for them to do, and they never say, and they never do. Well, what do you do, and what do you say? And do I mean, as a believer, do you ask for the strength of the Lord? How can I love them well? How can I love them in a way that blows their mind, and no matter where they are in the world, they know that they're loved? I'm telling you, that bag of cards and that bag of letters, just, it did so much for my heart that day. And it lasted for a little while. I said, oh, I'm gonna be fine for a good while, because these words have just touched my heart and my soul and reminded me of why I love this man in the first place. So if you are in a relationship, find an old card or old letter, just read it. Maybe read it to each other. That's cute. Ooh, I never thought of that. Maybe I'll do that today. Okay, that's the love talk of the day. Love y'all and I mean it. Stick around. The trending topics are up next. Don't get up mornings.
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10: 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Tragedy thrives on that one bad decision, one unnecessary risk, one moment of believing that it couldn't possibly happen to me. There was a time in our past when our main concentration was on survival. Our elders were considered strict when they would not allow us to go to anyone's house before everyone in that house was checked out. They firmly believed that the company we keep in our youth will determine the outcome of our future, and they were bound and determined that every generation would do better than the one before. Oftentimes, when a young person's future is interrupted by tragedy, it serves as a wake-up call to remind us to accept the reality that we are uniquely different from other cultures. Understanding that difference obligates us to make certain that our young survive so that they, too, can experience a future.
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Work it out. Just wave your hand and say,

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4: What is it?
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4: All right, Cheryl, tell us what is trending today.
5: Absolutely. Yesterday, our hearts fell when we found out the passing of Dolly Parton. Man, what I love, and we were talking about this earlier, is how she was representative of how we love everybody.
4: Yes.
5: Like, everybody felt seen around Dolly Parton.
4: Yeah.
5: Her
4: yeah.
5: career spans so many years. You know, they talk about all the success. Country music icon Dolly Parton peacefully passed away in Nashville yesterday at the age of 80. Her nephew, Brian Seaver, announced it on a video and posted on social media. She rose from humble beginnings to the greatest heights of American music and became one of the country's most philanthropic, unifying and beloved stars. Tributes are pouring in from everywhere. Musicians, politicians, you know, flags at the White House were lowered to have staff in her honor. Yeah. In an interview published Friday, Parton says she had been dealing with some health issues. I know she had canceled a few shows last month and people were inquiring, and she said, you know, she hadn't paid attention to her health, taking care of her husband. And her husband just passed away last year. She always talked about how he was a quiet soul. Kind of reminded me of my husband, who can be behind the scene, right? Don't have to be out front or anything, but just a big support to her. And so, you know, I love that even through social media, you just see, you know, love pouring in from everywhere. If we could model our lives behind someone like Dolly Parton. And she didn't shy away from her faith. That was another thing. I loved how she was open to talk about her relationship with the Lord and how her mom, you know, she was raised in her grandmother's church, and, you know, it's just so much that we know about her life and all the things that she did. Now, we also talked about her philanthropic work because we said, you know, the song I Will Always Love You was iconic, and a lot of people just thought that it was Whitney Houston's song. But Dolly Parton recorded it first. She wrote it and published it and held on to it and gave it to the bodyguard when they asked for it. Mm-hmm. And Whitney Houston made it a mega, mega hit. And the majority of the proceeds from that song, she poured into a black community in Nashville, bought a huge office building and poured into that community. And so we love Dolly Parton. If I have to take the whole, you know, trending topics just to say rest in peace to her. And what an example of a great person, right?
6: Yeah. A great businesswoman as well.
5: Yeah.
6: Very much so. Dollywood and her products and all the things. She was very clear on who she was. And while some people focused on, you know what I mean, her breast size and, you know, the nails and all that kind of stuff, she was really a sweet soul.
7: That's
6: sweet
7: it.
6: Soul.
7: That's the bottom line.
6: And that's the most important thing that anybody can be is nice.
7: Thing.
6: Be nice.
7: Man. Mm-hmm. Man.
6: She will be missed.
5: One of my friends said, you just kind of expect people to live forever. So it's almost like it's just like, oh, those are the people you want to live forever, yeah, I imagine.
6: I don't expect people to.
5: I mean, you don't, but you know what I mean? I mean,
7: it's
5: when
7: just
5: I say.
7: It's weird when
5: yeah,
7: you.
5: Yeah, yeah,
7: yeah. I mean, you
6: but
7: know,
6: I think that's
7: Michael
6: crazy
7: Jackson
6: that we don't.
7: And
6: I think
7: Gordon.
6: That it's insane that we don't wrap our minds around the fact. Like, we're always so devastated when people die as if people won't die.
5: Yeah.
6: And we don't we love them like they'll be here forever.
5: I think that's the thing. I think that we just desire them to be around forever.
6: But we should love people going, I won't always be able to say it to you. Can you imagine how much more we would love on one another if we knew that one day I won't be able to say this to you anymore?
5: Yeah.
6: You know, that's a different mindset. And then spend the time that you're gone so sad that you didn't say it. While you have people here, love them.
5: Yeah.
6: Love them out loud.
5: Yeah, I agree. I totally agree. So rest in peace to Dolly Parton. All right. If you're celebrating your birthday, you're celebrating today with Keke Palmer. You're celebrating with James Harden. Valerie Simpson, her birthday is today. Born today, Katherine Johnson, you know, from Hidden Figures, the real Hidden Figures, right? I've got a special birthday shout out to one of my best friends, Lady Janet Parham, Veronica Glass, Cheryl Action Jackson. Kim Burrell's birthday is today, and Bree Babineau is also celebrating her birthday. And if it's your birthday, well, happy birthday.
7: Cheryl, how many texts you get that's really for Cheryl Action Jackson in Dallas?
6: Every day.
5: You know what I mean? I mean,
7: how many
5: people confuse us all the time. And she loves it. She's like, girl, they thought I was you. And I was like, okay, hey. My first Stellar Award, real quick, my first Stellar Award won for Announcer of the Year. We were in the same hotel. It was in Nashville, the Gaylord, and they were sending her flowers. And she was like, who is sending me these flowers? But it was for me.
6: Why didn't she call the front desk and say, I don't think these are mine?
7: Because it was her name. Whatever front desk. Arlen Griffin. I'm in Arlen Griffin's in the hotel.
5: That is actually the year I met her because the hotel was like, we have two Cheryl Jacksons in the hotel.
7: Awesome.
6: Even in my phone when I'm texting, I have to be very, very careful not to send her your messages. All right, guys, that is the trending topics and a few more birthdays. Joy Taylor with the Daily Play. What's up?
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0: This is the Daily Play with Joy Taylor. Two AFC contenders swap players in a pick to fill a need this week, and it could change one or both teams' seasons. The New England Patriots sent wide receiver Kayshon Boutte to the Texans for second-year safety Jalen Reed and a 2028 seventh-round pick. The Texans were in desperate need of a wideout after projected receiver 2 Jaden Higgins went out for the year with a knee injury. Boutte has been a solid performer for the Patriots, but their wide receiver room filled up pretty quickly with acquisitions of A.J. Brown and Romeo Doubs this offseason. So the Patriots were able to add some depth and draft capital in exchange for a player they likely would have had to cut anyway. And Houston, on the other hand, will feel like their season is back on track with this addition. And number one wideout, Nico Collins, has to feel good getting some extra talent in the receiver room. C.J. Stroud gets a new, much-needed weapon, and the Texans are back on the hunt for a Super Bowl run. For more on this and other top stories of the day, tune into The Daily Play with Joy Taylor at UrbanOnePodcast.com or wherever you get your podcasts.
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1: He cannot fail. Say it again. Tell him there is no failure. Say it like you believe it. There is no failure in God.

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0: Get up, mornings, good people. I'm Erica Campbell, loving Jesus and loving you, and we are at the end of our time. Thank y'all for rocking with us. We can't do this show without you. All right, team, what'd you love about the show today?
1: Man, thank you, Griff, for that get up poll, and it just sparked something in me, right, to ask God for the impossible and start moving towards it. The second part was, now what's stopping you, right? That was one of the questions, so I really appreciate that for the get up poll. Always pray. We kick the show off with, and of course, we love Mr. Griffin. Be alert is what he said.
0: Very nice.
1: You are anointed today, bro. Come on.
2: Pay attention. That's what I'm saying. Pay attention.
0: Yes.
2: I'm more Jesus-y. I'm telling you, I sat in my prayer room the other day and said, God, this is the epitome of Jesus-y right here.
0: Listen, a prayer room?
2: A proper one, though. Like, not a closet with some scripture.
0: With intentionality.
1: Right.
2: I said, I received that, Jesus.
0: I am
2: Jesus-y because of you, and thank you. And I'm going to sit right up in here and thank you some more.
0: Amen. Well, listen, y'all, we're at the end of our time. You can always come back tomorrow, but we got to go. Let's end with a word of prayer. Lord, I thank you and I praise you for this music, for this time, for these people, for the callers, for the listeners. Lord, thank you, God, for this time that we get to spend together just to magnify you, to get our day started right with the right spirit, the right attitude, the right motivation that we need to be great and to tell the world that you are good and your mercy endureth forever. Lord, be with us. Cover us with your blood as we go through the rest of our day. Protect us from all incidents and accidents. Cover us with your blood in Jesus' name. Thank God. Amen. Y'all have a good one, and we'll see you tomorrow. Faith walking,
1: love talking,
2: enjoy living
0: on Get Up Mornings. Bye, everybody.
2: Love you, Mom.

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0: Dan Jones, Praise on Go on Praise 92.7 and 95.9. I'm Cheryl Jackson. Welcome to the Midday Show. Happy Wednesday, right? I was like, ooh, I'm thinking it's Thursday. We getting close to the weekend. It's Wednesday. Hump Day Wednesday, helping you get over this hump. Listen, we got a great show in store for you today. You know we are preparing tomorrow for Break Room Sessions, right? It's my version of Tiny Desk. It's my version of Cadillac Chronicles or Front Porch, right? So we've got Jeremiah Hicks coming in studio tomorrow, and I've got another pass to give away for a studio audience, right? So if you want to be a part of the studio audience, keep listening out for a chance to win passes to have lunch with us. It's 12 noon tomorrow, catered by Smoke That Barbecue. It's going to be an amazing time, and it makes you eligible to win tickets to the Spirit of Praise, right? Not just tickets, but VIP seats. So it's going to be a great show with that. And I've got Jonathan McReynolds coming in studio today, y'all. He's got a new single, and I get to introduce it to you today. So keep listening. It's going to be a good show. All your favorites, too. What's the Tea, Inspirational Lifestyles, and that Praise Power Mix on Praise 92.7 and 95.9.
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See what I'm saying? It's the sounds of the DMV. Bishop S.Y. Younger with the storm is passing over. During the pandemic, honey, that thing took us through. We were shouting, and I'm still shouting because somebody going through a storm right now. But just know it's passing over. It's the music we're playing right here on D.C.'s Inspiration Station. 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

0: I love this new one from Jabari Johnson. 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All right, guys. So check it out tonight. We are doing a premiere of a screening. It's called The Beat Don't Stop, right? 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Now, that's a documentary celebrating the history and legacy of DC Go-Go. So if you're not doing anything tonight, come on out to the screening. It's absolutely free. Doors are opening at 6 p.m. The screening will start at 6:30. But we'd love for you to be there to enjoy it, right? 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

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I need somebody to prophesy with your body language. 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I said he's

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1: 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Coming up in 15 minutes, I call it What's the Tea, the top trending topics in America, and of course, here in the DMV. And of course, we got to talk about Dolly Parton. Rest in pieces. All right, guys, here's The Winans featuring Anita Baker. Ain't no

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0: of the DMV, Josh Copeland, Nobody But Jesus on Praise 92.7 and 95.9. Time now for What's the Tea, the top trending topics in America and, of course, here in the DMV. So everybody's heart stopped yesterday when we got word that Dolly Parton passed away. And according to news sources, she was battling a short stint from cancer. Country music icon Dolly Parton peacefully in Nashville yesterday at age 80 passed away. Her nephew Brian Seaver announced in a video statement Parton passed away after bravely facing a brief battle with cancer, according to her publicist. Now, Parton rose from humble beginnings to the greatest heights of American music and became one of the country's most philanthropic, unifying and beloved stars. Tributes are pouring in from musicians and politicians, and flags at the White House were lowered to have staff in her honor on President Donald Trump's order. In an interview published Friday, Parton said she had been dealing with some health issues, which she did not address while she was busy caring for her husband, who died just over a year ago. Parton's funeral will be private and intimate, according to her family. In a 2003 interview with Larry King is streaming now everywhere, of her talking about her life legacy and creative roots. And so she wrote more than 3,000 songs over the course of her career, and many became hits in other people's voices. Often without listening, listeners realizing the hand behind them was hers. We know that I Will Always Love You, of course, a Whitney Houston song, sung from the Bodyguard soundtrack. She wrote a song for Merle Haggard back in 1974 called Kentucky Gambler. That reached number one on the country charts in 75. And then Tina Turner, she wrote one for her, because Tina did a country record, and I didn't realize it, but she wrote a song on that record, There'll Always Be Music. Emmylou Harris, in 1977, she wrote To Daddy. Parton wrote this quiet tale in perspective of a teenager watching a mother endure unaffectionate marriage. Real interesting. She wrote one for Kenny Rogers in 84 on his album, What About Me? And so, yeah, she had a beautiful, beautiful life, and she loved everybody. She loved everybody, and she's going to be missed. So rest in peace to Dolly Parton. All right, yesterday, Prince George's County Public School official acknowledged major transportation failures on the first day of school after a new bus tracking app crashed and thousands of students were left without assigned bus service. School leaders had spent weeks assuring parents that transportation would improve this year, citing progress in addressing a longstanding bus driver shortage and the rollout of a bus tracking app called Chipmunk. Superintendent Sean Joseph said the staffing levels had improved significantly. So hopefully today they got it better. They got it right. That parents didn't have to drop their kids off at school, but that the bus routes were cleared up. Let's hope that this is only the second day of school. All right, guys. And weather today is another perfect day, another day to be out and about. Temperatures getting up to about 80 degrees. Talking about rain chances, though, severe rain chances tomorrow. So today is a good day to get out and about if you're doing your exercise outside or doing whatever it is you do. 86 today is the high, 88 tomorrow, 88 on Friday, 86 on Saturday. Sunday, we're soaring to 90 degrees. And by Wednesday, we'll be back up to 98 degrees. Whew, summer ain't over yet. That's What's the Tea on Praise 92.7 and 95.9.
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22: This is the Daily Play with Joy Taylor. Two AFC contenders swap players and a pick to fill a need this week, and it could change one or both teams' seasons. The New England Patriots sent wide receiver Kayshon Booty to the Texans for second-year safety Jalen Reed and a 2028 seventh-round pick. The Texans were in desperate need of a wideout after projected receiver 2 Jaden Higgins went out for the year with a knee injury. Booty has been a solid performer for the Patriots, but their wide receiver room filled up pretty quickly with acquisitions of A.J. Brown and Romeo Doubs this offseason. So the Patriots were able to add some depth and draft capital in exchange for a player they likely would have had to cut anyway. And Houston, on the other hand, will feel like their season is back on track with this addition. And number one wideout, Nico Collins, has to feel good getting some extra talent in the receiver room. C.J. Stroud gets a new, much-needed weapon, and the Texans are back on the hunt for a Super Bowl run. For more on this and other top stories of the day, tune into the Daily Play with Joy Taylor at UrbanOnePodcast.com or wherever you get your podcasts.
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Prepare to be sick of me, because, honey, I'm playing some Hezekiah Walker and John P. Key and J.J. Harrison and Vashawn Mitchell and Lisa Noe Smith and Visible Hannon, because they're coming for the Wells Fargo 18th Annual Spirit of Praise. 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All right, guys, check it out. Break Room Sessions is happening tomorrow. Our special guest, Jeremiah Hicks. I know it's going to be amazing. It's a lunch catered at 12 noon from Smoke That Barbecue. Then we'll put Jeremiah Hicks up and you'll get an opportunity to check out his ministry. It's going to be good. And if you want to go, can be here at 12 noon tomorrow. 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

0: Kirk Franklin in Maverick City with Bless Me on Praise 92.7 and 95.9. Looking for caller number 9. I've got passes to Break Room Sessions happening tomorrow at 12 noon featuring Jeremiah Hicks. Let's go to the Praise line. 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Who's this?
1: Hi, this is Twinkie.
0: Twinkie, you're caller number 9, honey bun.
1: Thank you so much.
0: You're welcome. So, listen, we got Break Room Sessions tomorrow at 12 noon. Are you able to make that?
1: Most staff. We love Jeremiah Hicks. He's so awesome.
0: He is. He is. He is.
1: And we love Praise. Well, it's not 104, but we love, love, love Praise 92.7.
0: Thank you.
1: Y'all are the best. And we love you, Cheryl.
0: Oh, thank you so much. Who is we? You said who now?
1: Me and my whole crew.
0: Oh, wonderful.
1: My son, my family, my cousins. Look, even my Uber and Lyft drivers, because every time I get in the vehicle, I'd be like, could you tune in to this station?
0: I love it. Thank you so much. I'm excited to give you these tickets then. That's tomorrow at 12 noon. We've got lunch courtesy of Smoke That Barbecue. And then we'll have Jeremiah Hicks, you know, do what he does. We're going to have church in the break room. Is that all right?
1: Bless your heart. Thank you so much.
0: You're welcome. Yes. You're welcome, Twinkie. What you doing? You out and about? Sound like you in the car.
1: I'm sitting in front of the fan. I'm off today.
0: Okay. Oh, got you. Okay.
1: Doing laundry.
0: Wonderful. Well, listen, you'll have lunch with us tomorrow. Tell us the station once again that you and the crew are locked into.
1: 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Y'all rock.
0: I love that so much, man. Twinkie deserved these tickets. And listen, she'll be eligible to win VIP seats at our Wells Fargo 18th Annual Spirit of Praise as well. So I can't wait. Break Room Sessions kicks off tomorrow right here in our Praise Studios. 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

0: Thank you, DJ Soul. That's my DJ, DJ Soul, and the Praise Power Mix every day at 12 o'clock here. 30 minutes of nonstop music is how we let him go. He's going to be with us tomorrow, too, during break room sessions. So make sure you are in the building. And if you're not, well, you can stream it. You can go check it out on our YouTube channel at Radio 1 DC. So you'll see Brittany Wright. You'll see Jasmine Brownlee. You'll see Marquise Dolford. You'll see Kayla and Capria McLaren. They all did break room sessions. Since June, we kicked things off with Black Music Month. And DJ Soul will be in the building tomorrow as well. So looking forward to that. Now, if you want to have him come to your event, hit him up at DJ Soul 73 on all social media. All right? It's the Praise Power Mix on Praise 92.7 and 95.9.
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He's headlining the Wells Fargo 18th Annual Spirit of Praise. That's Hezekiah Walker with I Need You to Survive. 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It's Choir Fest. Up in 15 minutes, I call it Inspirational Lifestyles. 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It's coming up in 15 minutes. Also, get to talk to Jonathan McReynolds this hour. 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

0: Anthony Evans and Caleb Carson with You're Not Finished on Praise 92.7 and 95.9. Time now for Inspirational Lifestyles. It's where I share my devotion. Today's topic is Garment of Praise. Garment of Praise. That's Psalm 104 through 5 from the New Revised Standard Version says, enter his gates with thanksgiving and his courts with praise. Give thanks to him. Bless his name. For the Lord is good. His steadfast love endures forever, and his faithfulness to all generations. Have you ever looked into a child's grumpy face and demanded that they don't smile? Even the most stubborn child can often be coaxed out of their funk for a few tickles and a few funny faces. Unfortunately, the same can't be said for adults. Imagine trying to change the attitude of a crotchy older woman with the same method. The picture is somewhat ridiculous, right? When life's situations get us down and all around us is darkness and depression, it takes a great deal of faith to choose praise. But often that's the only thing that can really pull off out of those dark moments. When we choose to thank God for his goodness and grace, we can't help but see life in a more positive light. As we praise God, our focus shifts from ourselves to him. So we put on the garment of praise. We pray, God, you don't only deserve my praise when life is going well. You are worthy of my adoration every second of every day, no matter what the situation. So today, I choose to put on a garment of praise. I do. That's Inspirational Lifestyle, reminding you to praise God in every situation. We're Praise 92.7 and 95.9.
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4: The reality is tragedy never announces that it is coming. Tragedy thrives on that one bad decision, one unnecessary risk, one moment of believing that it couldn't possibly happen to me. There was a time in our past when our main concentration was on survival. Our elders were considered strict when they would not allow us to go to anyone's house before everyone in that house was checked out. They firmly believed that the company we keep in our youth will determine the outcome of our future. And they were bound and determined that every generation would do better than the one before. Oftentimes, when a young person's future is interrupted by tragedy, it serves as a wake-up call to remind us to accept the reality that we are uniquely different from other cultures. Understanding that difference obligates us to make certain that our young survive so that they, too, can experience a future.
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0: Oh, man. To what do I owe the honors of him coming in studio with me today is Jonathan McReynolds. How are you?
1: What's up? I'm great. How about you?
0: Good. Good to have you. Thank you. I mean, I know you here and everything, but you working. You not.
1: I'll be out. I'll be around. Yeah. But no, it's an honor to be here, and maybe we can make it happen more.
0: Let's do that. Yeah. Let's do that. We can make it a second home for you. You know.
1: Sure.
0: You know how we do. So listen, it's a new single out from mm-hmm. the Closer record,
1: yes.
0: right?
1: Yeah.
0: Echo. We
1: I'm
0: just played
1: it.
0: It's amazing.
1: Thank you.
0: We love it. We love the live record. And when you did the release party here,
1: uh-huh.
0: we got an opportunity to feel the whole live record.
1: Yeah.
0: Even though it was in Chicago, we're not mad at that. That's home for you.
1: That's my hometown.
0: Yeah, yes. But we felt the live version. We felt it, you know, when you did it here. So excited about this new single.
1: Thank you.
0: Tell us what it's all about.
1: So Echo is kind of this... That was like an experimental song. It kind of kicked off our whole like writing thing. And it was really just talking about how, you know, some of the stuff that we have been living in and enjoying, like it's really, those are prayers being
0: That's
1: answered.
0: Right.
1: Our prayers, but also our mama's prayers and grandma's prayers. And sometimes, you know, in the midst of our complaining and whining and our first world problems, we forget, man, we're really surrounded by some amazing things that God has done, and a lot of it in response to the prayers of our ancestors, yes. our pastors, the church mother, mm-hmm. and even our prayers that we forgot we prayed.
0: Yeah.
1: You know, reminds me of an old song I wrote, Adulting,
0: mm-hmm.
1: where half the stuff that we are complaining about is what we wanted.
0: Exactly, is what we asked for.
1: Is what we asked for. And so, yeah, this song is that. And so I'm just really honored that you're playing it.
0: Yeah.
1: That everybody, you know, in Radio Land is, you know, jumping on it. I know it's different, but mm-hmm. that was the goal. That was the goal, to be musically different, to yeah. add some more colors to what we're doing. And I'm really excited that, you know, you're supporting. Thank
0: yeah,
1: you so much.
0: Yeah, I love
1: much.
0: That. You know, I love diversity because I know that gospel music is more than one sound, you know.
1: Yeah.
0: And we're starting to see it and hear it. We've been talking about it, Erica and I, you know, because I executive produce Get Up Mornings. And we were talking about how the Stellars felt different
1: mm.
0: because it was embracing of all sounds, you know.
1: Yeah.
0: And then the camaraderie that was among the veterans and new artists. And you're not even a new artist no more. You kind of like a veteran now. But how did you feel about the Stellar Awards and the camaraderie that was there?
1: You know what? It always feels like that to me. Now, I will say that, you know, I'm really glad that it showed up on the show.
0: Yeah.
1: It's always a family reunion to me.
0: Mm-hmm.
1: And I'll admit that because of where I was performing, I missed a lot of the show.
0: Oh.
1: So I didn't get to see everything. But what I did see and what I did feel, you know, is there was definitely we're talking about Aaron Cole's
0: yes.
1: performance over here. And then you got Vincent Bohannon winning over here.
0: Yeah.
1: Then you got Jacalyn and Kalante, you know,
0: traditional,
1: Kalante did his,
0: yeah.
1: you know, in the meeting. That was dope with Paul
0: Ooh.
1: Porter and everything. And, you know, Melvin. And so all of that, like, I just think that it's awesome that we're finally starting to get it.
0: This album, Closer,
1: mm-hmm.
0: You're right. It's different. It's live. And the song Echo have more of a rock sound to me,
1: yeah.
0: if you will. And mm-hmm. I love how you keep reinventing yourself. Like when you first entered the industry, people didn't embrace right away because they was like, is that gospel? Like, what is going on? He coming out here with this guitar. And now it's like there's a generation of young people who know your songs word for word and screaming it and living it. And now we can't wait for the next song to come out.
1: Mm-hmm.
0: And here you have this new sound now. What encouraged you to do it?
1: Yeah, I don't even think of it as a new sound.
0: Gotcha.
1: I've never tried to, like, just have a new sound.
0: Mm-hmm.
1: I might have things that are in my head. There might be certain singles that people hear and don't hear.
0: Mm-hmm.
1: I mean, my first record, I had a song called Glory Up. That if you listen to that song, it's rock. It's, you know, me, you know.
0: It's in the glory up.
1: You know what I'm saying? So I think that all of these different musical elements have always been around.
0: Gotcha.
1: Now, what gets emphasized, what gets played on the radio, what do people gravitate to, that might change over the different eras. But, I mean, I think that this record covers, the whole album, it covers a gamut of a lot of different ways to approach this thing.
0: Mm-hmm.
1: Still has its own
0: yes.
1: thing, and
0: yes.
1: thank you so much for all the support. Made that a number one.
0: Yes.
1: Grammy nomination, all that cool stuff. One Good God is straight ahead worship, and
0: mm-hmm.
1: Emoji is mm-hmm. kind of has its own pop flair as well.
0: Yeah.
1: So I've always covered the gamut of things, and I mm-hmm. I think my my real fans that really like rock with the whole album, they're not that thrown off here.
0: Yeah.
1: You know, they're like, oh, I mean, he's always kind of done a lot of different things.
0: Absolutely. I totally get it. Jonathan McReynolds, everybody. The whole album is called Closer. Make sure you pick that up. And now the new single is Echo, and you'll hear it right here on our station. Thank you so much.
1: Thank you so much. I appreciate you.
0: You're welcome. You're welcome. 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

0: As Donna Lawrence with the blessings of Abraham on Praise 92.7 and 95.9. I'm Cheryl Jackson. Check it out. The One Voyage Cruise is setting sail in October. It's giving you more chances to get some of this sun, honey. Sun under the skies, in the water on this wonderful, wonderful cruise. I'll tell you more about it coming up next. 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
1: Say it again. Tell them there is no failure. 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

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It's one of the many new drinks out now. 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
1: Y'all clap your hands here. 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

0: 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All right, he's headlining the Wells Fargo 18th Annual Spirit of Praise. 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

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It's called Your Glory to See You on Praise 92.7 and 95.9. It's been an amazing day, right? Oh, we're not done yet. Here's another sound of the DMV. It's my brother Patrick Lundy and the Ministers of Music. It's called Take It to the Lord in Prayer on Praise 92.7 and 95.9.

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0: Jonathan Nelson, When I Think, I Thank on Praise 92.7 and 95.9. I absolutely love that one from Jonathan. All right, guys, that's going to do it for me today. Thank you so much for hanging out. It's been a good day. Don't forget, tomorrow is Break Room Sessions with Jeremiah Hicks. Make sure you follow us on social media. Follow our YouTube channel because we'll actually be posting and streaming there, okay? So that's going to happen tomorrow. Thank you for Jonathan McReynolds stopping by. Go ahead and download his brand new single. That thing is fire. Appreciate him. And of course, you'll continue to hear that one throughout on Praise 92.7. Coming up next is Willie Moore Jr., and we'll talk tomorrow. All right. Love you, family. Bye-bye.
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1: It is.
0: Relationship Wednesday edition of the show. So grateful for everybody who's in a relationship right now.
1: That's true.
0: Let me be honest with you. I know it ain't always the easiest thing. I just felt somebody in my shout out and I say, you right. You right. But guess what? Anything easy is not worth having. So I want you to work through whatever you need to work through, okay? Because you have to remember that if you put God in the center of their relationship, he reigns. Yeah, here's Kirk Franklin right here on the Willie Moe Jr. Show.
2: Respect in every aspect and special kiss in the morning. God bless anything tested. Notice that Jesus Christ said the best every time. No, all the muscle and all the crew. Remember, so the end them known for Jesus Christ. Lift them high. I'm not here for Christ. Bust the place. Bust the place. No, no, no. Mercy. Yeah.
3: This song right here is dedicated to all my people that felt like giving up and you didn't think you was going to make it.
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2: I did not

0: Hey, what's up? This is Smokey Norfolk. And just in case you didn't know, you're listening to the Willie Moore Jr. Show. Flat out.
1: Put your hands on it. Hands on it. I bet you want to put your hands on it. All right. I'm going to try it like this.

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It's Kiki Palmer. You're listening to my boy Willie Moore Jr. Flat out.

0: Anton Jones, praise on. Go.
1: Holy Ghost got my praise on.
0: Go.
1: Shout outs going out to you if you got a heavy foot. Because I've become more patient now on the road, Willie. I'm very proud of myself.
2: I don't believe.
1: No, it's the truth. I can just drive in the collector lane.
2: What is the collector lane?
1: Oh, that's where they collect the slow cars.
2: Oh, okay.
1: The collector lane. I'm sorry. The collector lane is the lane that's closest to the exit.
2: Man. Okay.
1: So they don't call it the collector lane?
2: I don't know.
1: America?
2: I'm never there. Oh. High speed. Do 100 on the freeway. Far left lane. I'm rolling. Yeah. High speed.
1: Hey, Glory. He said, I'm never there.
2: No. Do 100 on the freeway. Far left lane. I'm rolling. Far left lane is where you can find Willie. Whole time.
1: I'm so upset. I'm so mad.
2: Yeah.
1: He said, I don't know what it's called.
2: I don't know what that's called.
1: Never there. Do you know where the shoulder is? No.
2: No, never been there. High speed. Do 100 on the freeway. Far left lane. We rolling.
1: All right. What did we learn today?
2: Collector lane. I never heard of it. I did not pass that. So if you're riding in the collector lane, when we come back, we'll have a song from Jordan Armstrong. Oh, it's surely going to make you get to the far left lane. You rolling. Yes, the Willie Mark Jr. Show.
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Anissa. I love that Willie Moore Jr. is so relatable to the younger audience that loves God, that wants to talk about real life topics. 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
5: It's called God Loves Us. Flat Out.

0: Armstrong.
1: Come on. Put some ownership on it.
2: Yeah, God loves us.
1: He loves us.
2: Yes, indeed.
1: They had a song a couple years ago, They Not Like Us. Yeah. This one is just God Loves Us.
2: You know, Jordan has a video. He's like passing out money. I don't know where I was when he was shooting that video.
1: Matter of fact,
2: I could have used me a few dollars. Come on, somebody.
1: So, he'll tell you this tomorrow.
2: Yeah.
1: But we were outside this weekend.
2: That's good.
1: No, giving away money.
2: More money?
1: I don't want to just say we were outside.
2: Can somebody text me when y'all have an offering that you just giving out?
1: Ask him about it tomorrow.
2: All right, cool. Family, listen, when we come back, of course, it's time for you to shout out your boo. But right now, it's Ty Tribbett right here on the Willie Moe Jr. Show. Flat out.

0: family, all you got to do is look back. If he did it before,
1: come on,
0: he'll do it again.
1: Same God.
0: Right now,
1: same God.
0: Come on, back then. Yes, Lord. Family, listen, I don't know about you, but Relationship Wednesday gets me excited because I get an opportunity to hear people actually celebrate their mate. You on the line with Willie Moe. What's your name? Where you calling from?
2: Gail Lloyd, calling from Columbus, Ohio.
0: Yeah. Okay.
2: My boo, Charles Lloyd. Charles Lloyd Jr., most awesome man you have ever met. Chivalry is not dead. Charles Lloyd is a very chivalrous and wonderful man of God. I don't carry bags. I don't have to do anything. This man does it all. He's amazing, very strong-willed man. And I just want to thank God for him and let these women know there are still good men out here.
0: Indeed. You're on the line with Willie Moe. What's your name? Where you calling from?
3: My name is Marita Williams. I'm calling from Columbus, Georgia.
0: Okay.
3: Me and Orlando Barnes, we have been dating for 23 years. We've been married for 7 months.
1: Hey, you know what? She didn't have to share those numbers. I was just responding in real time. Don't do
0: that. Well, praise the Lord. Here's the thing. Whether now or later.
1: Hey, Glory.
0: He made it. Yeah. 23 years, seven months. That's a strong woman. You on the line with Willie Moe.
1: No, no, we can't do that right now because we got to go get.
0: We can't go to nail another one.
1: Yeah, we got to get Travis Green. You waited.
0: Hey, baby, we not laughing at you. We laughing with you. It's the Willie Moe Jr. Show. Flat out.
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24: 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Flat up.

0: What's up, y'all? This is Will Smith, and you're listening to my boy Willie Moore Jr. on the Willie Moore Jr. Show. Flat out.
1: I'm gonna let it rise. There's no place

0: pace.
1: Ernest Pugh, your glory to see you.
2: AKA, you can't sing like me. My name is Ernest Pugh.
1: Shout out to right. Ernest Pugh.
2: Yeah.
1: Family, here's the thing. Relationship Wednesday. I want to apologize. A lady called in and said that they were together for 23 years and they're now married. They've been married now for 7 months. And I don't know if I handled it correctly. Like, I kind of like stopped in my tracks. And it's not because it took a long time, which it did, but it's because just nowadays, the first year or so, people just expect you to hey, you want to be married? But I think people need to wait a little longer if you still have question marks. Because forever is a long time.
2: I just want to know, like, and I don't want to say that we weren't sensitive about it back then, but back then you could date a person for 2 or 3 years before you got serious.
1: Yeah.
2: Now it's like, nah, 2 or 3 weeks, what are we doing? Golly.
1: Yeah. Right.
2: I don't know you.
1: I don't even know you. I don't know
2: I haven't spent a Christmas with you yet.
1: Yeah.
2: You know, Christmas, you learn a lot about a person.
1: What's
2: all right, we'll talk about it later.
1: Hey, you on the line with Willie Moe. What's your name? Where you calling from?
3: Hey, my name is Nitra, and I'm calling from Duval. And listen, it's not my boo. This is my uncle. His name is Michael Cummins, and he's married to the most beautiful woman in this world, Katrina Cummins. They have been married for 27 years and dated for 10 before marriage. And I'm going to say this. When God sent me my next husband, I want him to supersede my uncle because he's a man of God, of value. He loved his wife. He loved his kids, grandkids, and either my kids, if not his kids. And I thank God for Michael Cummins. So, Uncle, if you hear this, this is from your wife and your favorite niece. We love you, Michael Cummins.
2: Oh, okay. That was confusing.
1: Yeah, no.
2: From your wife and your favorite niece.
1: She shouted out her uncle.
2: So I think we need to talk about that.
1: The later day, they together 10 years. Before
2: no, I mean, I get it. But she's looking at them as a great example of love. I think it would be great in the third hour of the show. We could talk about your great example of love if you have one.
1: Yeah. All right, good.
2: If you have one.
1: I do. Yeah.
2: Okay, praise.
1: Family, listen, when we come back, a beautiful opportunity for you to hang out with trained, licensed psychologist, Dr. Tart. He's a relationship specialist, and he's getting us together. Family, the biggest room in the world is the room for improvement. Let's improve next hour. It's the Willie Moe Jr. Show. Flutter! Just in case you didn't know,
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0: Just in case you didn't know, Willie Moe Jr. is on your radio family. I want to show love to my brother from another mother, Charles Jenkins. He stopped in the studio. He had to make a run, but major love. Y'all know Charles Jenkins. My God is awesome. This means war. Yeah, he hung out, and he's doing some amazing things. So shout out to my dear brother, Charles Jenkins. Family, here's the beauty of this show is that we do our best to insert educational content to make sure that you get better, specifically today in your relationship. Dr. Tart is here to give us some tools that we can use. How you doing, Dr. Tart?
1: Willie, I'm doing great. I want to continue our series on leveling up your love. I want to talk about the relationship skills no one taught you until now. So we teach our kids how to read, how to do math, how to drive a car. But who taught us how to actually succeed in relationships? Are we teaching our kids how to have healthy relationships? We know they're in them, but are we teaching them the skills to actually succeed? We're going to start doing that today. I'm going to teach you three things to teach your kids so they can succeed.
2: Come on, Spirit-led show.
0: Appreciate it, man. You see what the Lord did?
2: Yeah.
0: Family, listen, when we come back, we got to get them tools that we can use. Here's Michelle Williams. Say yes, flat out.

0: When was the last time you stepped away from the demands of life and took time to refresh your spirit? I'm inviting you to join me on board the One Voyage Cruise for 6 unforgettable nights on Virgin Voyage's beautiful, resilient lady.
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1: Glory to God.
0: Yes, indeed. Family, listen, I don't know about you, but I get excited. You know, when God allows us to sit down with trained and licensed psychologist, Dr. Tart. Family, you know, a lot of people say this, especially if you're from the neighborhood, a lot of things can't be taught. They can only be caught, meaning that you can only be led by the examples that you see. Specifically in the area of relationships, maybe you've seen something that really encouraged you, or you've seen something in relationships that maybe you hold on subconsciously to that's traumatizing. Dr. Tart is here to help us. Dr. Tart, let's talk about it.
2: Number one, we have to teach our kids how to regulate their emotions under pressure so their emotions don't end up running and ruining their relationships. I mean, have you ever been triggered or been with a partner who's triggered and they either erupt or they shut down completely, and that destroys connection? Then you experience what psychologists call emotional flooding. This is where you become so aroused, so upset. Your heart beats over 100 beats a minute, and everything you say after that is usually regrettable. All right. And you're shutting down, or you're yelling, and you are sabotaging your own relationship only because you have not been taught how to have temperance, right? So what you want to do is, the minute you feel yourself escalating, take a break. Say, I want to talk about this later. Give me 10 minutes, 5 minutes to cool down so I can actually hear you. It says in Proverbs 16:32, better a patient person than a warrior, one with self-control than one who takes a city. Lord Jesus, God is saying he values someone calm than a warrior. All right, number two. All right, we never taught our kids how to listen. So people feel unheard every single time you're in the room. Oh my goodness. I know y'all are shaking y'all's head. If you ever been with a partner, you might well be with one right now who just doesn't listen. They overtalk you. They're nodding. They're trying to figure out what to debate you with versus actually listening to your feelings. Right. What we want to do is have solution focused listening. All right. And that comes when you actually confirm what the person is saying. Yeah. The research shows that most people only listen at 25% capacity. It says in James 1:19, everyone should be quick to listen, slow to speak, and slow to become angry. So what we want to do is make sure we say, all right, what I hear you saying is that you're upset when I come home from work and all I do is play my game or talk on the phone and don't ask you about your day and pay attention to you. Is that right? See, most times I just want to be felt. Just feel me. Just feel me. We can teach them to do that. They're going to be good. All right. Number three, you never learn how to set boundaries. So you either have none or you build walls and you call them boundaries. All right. Have you ever been in a relationship? You give it all. You're tired, but you're still cooking, or you work in a double shift, but you're giving all your money to someone who wants to buy a purse, right? No boundaries. It's like, let me keep some for myself. That's not a relationship where you have to give your whole self to someone. That's called enmeshment. And if you're on the other side of that, where you're totally guarded because maybe in childhood you learned you had to guard your emotions and never to connect, right? That's not just safety. That's actually emotional abandonment. Wow. It says in Matthew 5:37, let your yes be yes and your no be no. Anything beyond that becomes from the evil one. So what I want you to do is just figure out, what boundary have I either tolerating or am I shutting down? I need to be able to show up and just say, hey, in this relationship, I like to talk after work. I don't want you just to come in and sleep. Then you say, hey, I need to rest. Then you can find where you two meet versus disagree. All right.

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1: Dr. Tart, hanging out with us. If you're just tuning in, it's kind of talking about some of the things that you learned as a child, some things that we can give to a child to make sure that when they get in a relationship, or even you recognize now that you're in a relationship, some things that you should have saw that you just never seen, right? I think honesty is the key here. When we come back, we'll do a review.
0: We will.
1: Because listen, don't call nobody, tell them they need to know this for you here. It's the Willie Mo Jr. Show. Flat out.
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5: All right, so traffic brought to you by Mothers Against Drunk Driving. Ramp restrictions out in Springfield on 395 southbound, the off-ramp to 95 Dan VA, in which 95 hopping here southbound in Lorton is jammed up, moving towards Woodbridge. Southbound 95 out in Maryland, Prince George's County is jammed up between 212 and the Beltway. As we look at 95 northbound, and also a stop-and-go situation between the Patuxent River Bridge and the Prince George's Howard County line. Out there, the BW Parkway northbound between 450 and the Beltway is a little jammed up. An accident on Greenbelt Road westbound at Kenilworth Avenue, which traffic is slow. NDC, this is actually on 295 southbound over towards Burroughs Avenue northeast, in which the 3rd Street Tunnel is a little jammed up, moving towards New York Avenue northbound. For victims of drunk and drug driving, your grief is unique, but you're not alone. 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

0: Cortez working on me.
1: And that's what this show is doing.
0: Yes, Lord.
1: Working on you.
0: Family, I'm so grateful. Woo, let me tell you something. The schedule has become insane, and I'm just so grateful for it. Shout out to everybody across this great nation who's been praying for your nephew. I went online the other day and asked for some prayer, because Lord knows, you know, sometimes you feel like you're juggling just a lot, and then you know, you realize, man, you know what, God, I appreciate it all. And you just put a smile on your face by faith and just believe that God is going to be your present help. My prayer life has been as such as this. God, I'm weak. Yeah, show up strong. In Jesus' name.
1: Hey, honesty.
0: Yes, indeed. Stone, Dr. Tart hung out with us, gave us some tools. Let's talk about it.
1: I did. I took notes. Number one, make sure that your partner or future partner knows how to regulate emotions under stress. And that's why I'm always telling people, you can't tell me that you love somebody until you guys have gotten to a disagreement.
0: Yeah.
1: No, because you don't know what that person's like. All right. Better to be patient than a warrior. That's what the Bible says.
0: Yeah.
1: Number two, we weren't taught how to listen. So practice what Dr. Tart calls solution focused listening.
0: Okay.
1: So that means that you listen enough to say, I think what I hear you saying is, and then you got to repeat to the person what they said.
0: Yeah. Do that all the time.
1: I've heard you do it.
0: Yeah. So what I think I heard you say was.
1: Right.
0: And then I repeat it back.
1: That's very disarming too.
0: Yeah, it's like, no, I heard you.
1: Yeah.
0: I just want to make sure.
1: Because what a lot of people do is they just respond, but they don't respond with what you said. Mm-hmm. Like, I'm going to quote your receipt back to you.
0: Just to make sure that I didn't get it wrong. Because sometimes you can listen wrong.
1: And right.
0: If somebody's disrespectful, I often say, did you mean to disrespect me when you said?
1: Yeah, that's another level of patience.
0: And then they're like, no, I didn't mean, I wasn't being disrespectful. I'm like, no, I just want, it did disrespect me, but it's good to know that that wasn't your intention. They'd be like, oh, okay.
1: Yeah, it just shows that you're listening.
0: Yeah.
1: And then number three, you never learned how to set boundaries, so instead you build walls. And that's, a lot of people do that.
0: Yeah.
1: I hit dog a holler.
0: And you end up saying, no, that's just me. That's just me.
1: Yeah, like, no.
0: That's just trauma. That's just something that you got to take to the Lord and say, hey, I don't want to be this way. I've got so used to being hard-headed and hard-hearted that I think it's normal. It's not. Fix it.
1: You can take it to the Lord and a therapist. Both would love to see you. Hey, Glory.
0: Yes, Lord. Just text mine. Family, listen, when we come back, a beautiful opportunity for you to hang out with Sharina Cole. And, of course, what was your example that you've seen in relationships that either helped or hurt? We'll talk about it next hour. It's the Willie Mo Jr. Show, flat out.
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3: This is the Daily Play with Joy Taylor. Two AFC contenders swap players and a pick to fill a need this week, and it could change one or both teams' seasons. The New England Patriots sent wide receiver Kayshon Boutte to the Texans for second-year safety Jalen Reed and a 2028 seventh-round pick. The Texans were in desperate need of a wideout after projected receiver 2 Jaden Higgins went out for the year with a knee injury. Boutte has been a solid performer for the Patriots, but their wide receiver room filled up pretty quickly with acquisitions of A.J. Brown and Romeo Doubs this offseason, so the Patriots were able to add some depth and draft capital in exchange for a player they likely would have had to cut anyway. And Houston, on the other hand, will feel like their season is back on track with this addition. And number one wideout, Nico Collins, has to feel good getting some extra talent in the receiver room. C.J. Stroud gets a new, much-needed weapon, and the Texans are back on the hunt for a Super Bowl run. For more on this and other top stories of the day, tune into The Daily Play with Joy Taylor at UrbanOnePodcast.com or wherever you get your podcasts.
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0: 40 years of New Jack Swing. Magogo family, everybody, expect hit after hit after hit after hit.
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12: 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Flat out.

0: What's up, y'all? This is Lecrae. And just in case you didn't know, you're listening to the Willie Moore Jr. Show. Flat out.
1: Thank you, God, for giving us our identity in you. We can know who we are because we know whose we are. And we don't have to work for your approval

0: Number one, SpaceX announced plans to build a massive $100 billion, you heard me correctly, $100 billion spaceport in Louisiana, where the company intends to launch its huge Starship rocket thousands of times per year. Construction of the spaceport is expected to begin by the end of next year near the southern coast of Louisiana's Vermilion Parish, with the first launch aimed at taking place as soon as 2029. This all according to reports, and this development is groundbreaking in every sense of the word. It's going to signify a dramatic shift for SpaceX and the U.S. rocket industry, possibly making Louisiana the busiest launch hub on the planet. The new SpaceX campus will be dubbed Starbase Louisiana, following the name of SpaceX's recently incorporated company town in South Texas. Starbase, Texas, is the current home to Starship's testing and development facilities and the spot where 13 test flights have launched. Number two, Canada is releasing its plan for retaliatory tariffs on about $20 billion worth of U.S. goods. This all in light of the Trump administration's new 50% tariffs on many Canadian goods. Canada's countermeasures are set to take effect next month, and they will cover hundreds of products, which includes a 50% levy on U.S. steel and aluminum. Some analysts say the risk for Americans is that steep Canadian tariffs could weaken the demand for these goods, which could force employers to cut workers' hours or, in more severe cases, lay them off. And if that's not bad enough, President Donald Trump has threatened to rename Lake Ontario Lake America. By number three, Pennsylvania has reported two measles-related deaths. The measles, as an outbreak in the state, comes close to 400 cases. These are the first measles-related deaths reported in the United States this year, and both people were unvaccinated. The deaths come as Health and Human Services Secretary Robert F. Kennedy Jr. has pushed significant changes to federal vaccine recommendations, including those involving the measles, mumps, rubella, MMR vaccine. During RFK's time in office, vaccination rates have continued to fall nationwide, leaving more children vulnerable to illness that, for all intents and purposes, is preventable. The U.S. has reported more than 2,700 measles cases this year, which pushes past last year's record. And also marks the highest level since, check this, 1991. But let's talk about it, though. Pennsylvania has reported two measles-related deaths as an outbreak in the state comes close to 400 cases. And right now, the U.S. is already past last year's record of measles cases, and it's at its highest level since 1991. What say you to that? Let's talk about it. Or if you want to weigh in on Canada releasing its plan for retaliatory tariffs on about $20 billion worth of U.S. goods. This all in light of the Trump administration's new 50% tariffs on many Canadian goods. Doesn't sound good either. Want to chat about that? We can. Or if you want to weigh in on SpaceX announcing plans to build a massive $100 billion spaceport in Louisiana. Want to chat about this or anything else? Hit me up Instagram and or X, formerly known as Twitter. The handle is at Sheree underscore Nicole, S-H-A-R-I underscore N-Y-C-O-L. Just in case you didn't know,
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7: All right, so traffic brought to you by Jiffy Lube. An accident out in Alexandria that has traffic crawling because the right lane is blocked on 395 southbound at Duke Street. Also looks like 395 northbound and southbound in D.C. is jammed up. As we look at northbound between 14th Street towards the 3rd Street Tunnel is a little jammed up. As we watch the 3rd Street Tunnel northbound between D Street Northwest and New York Avenue, it's a little thick here with traffic. The 9th Street Tunnel remains closed southbound as you move towards D Street Southwest. In which traffic out in Maryland is a little jammed up, especially as you move here on 95 southbound towards 212 in the Beltway, as we watch the in and outer loop of the Beltway. Out in, looks like moving towards St. Barnabas Road and Oxon Hill, it's a little slow. Need a fast, easy oil change? 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
21: 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Flat out.

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1: Come on.
0: So grateful for the opportunity to be hanging out with the one and only Dwight Stone.
1: Uh-huh.
0: Family, listen, here's the question, and I want you to keep it 100. What examples did you see growing up that were healthy in relationships? And what examples did you see growing up in relationships that were not so healthy?
1: Really? You got to give both?
0: You can pick one.
1: Okay.
0: I'm going to give both.
1: All right.
0: Right? I want you to think about that, and I want you to have a really good conversation with the people around you about that, too. Somebody's safe, okay? We're going to talk about it when we come back. Here's Hezekiah Walker, flat out.

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The Willie

0: Sincere after tonight.
1: Hey! What's happening?
0: Yeah, shout out to James and the rest of the team. Sincere. I want to show some major love to Bishop Hogan. Pastor Hogan down there in the ATL, man. I love you to life. I think Pastor Hogan is in his 80s. He preached this past Sunday, and my 11-year-old said, he was good. And that's I was good. Like, wow, man, you enjoyed it? I know I enjoyed it, but I didn't know that it was translating so much to an 11-year-old. And I told Bishop Hogan,

0: I didn't grow up like that, but
1: yep.
0: I love it. Family, listen, here's the catch 22. It is time now for Relationship Wednesday. Mm-hmm. What was the greatest example of a good relationship for you, Dwight?
1: I know it's a controversial answer, but I'm still going to say the Cosby,
0: Cosby
1: Show.
0: Cosby Show, yeah! I was going to say it. We said it at the same time.
1: Was a great example of what you could have. And the truth is, growing up, I never saw that type of relationship. You know what I mean? I actually didn't see my parents at the same time a lot.
0: Yeah.
1: Because, you know, one worked and then the other one got home and checked in. You watched the kids and then that one went to work. So I didn't really get a chance to see. So when this show came on television where this guy's a doctor, she's a lawyer, and they flirt all the time and they listen to jazz music loud in the house, yeah, and the kids know and they're affectionate, yeah, in front of the kids.
0: Yeah.
1: I was like, definitely never seen that.
0: Yes, indeed. Yes, indeed. So here's the thing. Shout out to Bill Cosby.
1: Yes.
0: And I know a lot of people don't like to say that because of the negative press that he's received.
1: Yes.
0: But he literally sat down with psychologists, therapists, the writer's room. They would bring that in and say, how will this affect the audience, with families being my goal, positive African-American families being represented? Because he's seen Good Times. No disrespect to Good Times, but he's seen that.
1: Yeah.
0: He's seen The Jeffersons. He's seen all of these black films. And he was like, we need to show some of these families that I am starting to encounter. And he built that message for, and I'm living proof that, hey, that is the example.
1: And it helped. And it helped me. It helped shape my relationship. And I'm in 21 years. So shout outs to Bill Cosby.
0: Yes. Shout out to that family. If you just tuned in, that was so.
1: Yeah.
0: I met Bill Cosby too, by the way.
1: I know it's kind of weird in 2026, but
0: I mean, say what you want, but that was my example. I was going to say the healthiest relationship that I'd ever seen was Claire Huxtable and Cliff Huxtable.
1: Yes.
0: Yes, indeed. Family, when we come back, I want to talk about the most unhealthy relationship that you saw.
1: Oh, my God.
0: And that may have shaped you more than the most positive one.
1: Okay.
0: You got to be careful. When we come back, we're talking about

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3: Traffic brought to you by Mothers Against Drunk Driving. Inside of the 3rd Street Tunnel, this is northbound between D Street Northwest and New York Avenue. It's a jammed up traffic situation that we're watching out in the district. Also looks like northbound 295 between the 11th Street Bridge moving over towards Eastern Avenue. That's out northeast there. Traffic is jammed up. Also things are slow on 450 in Lanham and reports of an accident. This is westbound at the Beltway. As we're watching the inner loop of the Beltway and things are slow here between the 95 interchange and Richie Marlborough Road as you move around in Maryland. Also the outer loop of the Beltway towards St. Barnabas Road and then Pennsylvania Avenue and Oxon Hill is a little slow here with traffic as you make your way. 50 eastbound is also slow moving over towards, looks like 202. For victims of drunk and drug driving, your grief is unique, but you're not alone. 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
8: 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Flat out.

0: I love gospel music because anytime I'm stressed, I play it and I meditate to it, and it just be relieving my whole spirit. Like when I want to cuss somebody out, I play that music. Thank you, Jesus.
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0: J.J. Hairston, nothing else.
1: Yep.
0: Right here on the Willie Mo Jr. Show.
1: That's a healthy relationship right there. J.J. and Trina. Yeah. Love y'all.
0: Yeah, indeed. Family, we've been talking about relationships. Dr. Tart last hour, he talked about teachable moments that we give to our children, specifically in relationships, because a lot of the stuff that you're trying to teach can't be taught. It can only be caught.
1: That's true.
0: He told us to make sure that we stay calm when we're dealing with our mate. Our children are watching. Teach our kids how to listen. Never learn how to, like, some of us never learn how to set boundaries. And so I was literally talking to Dwight, and we talked about our most healthy relationship that we ever seen. We agreed that it was
1: The Cosby Show!
0: Yes.
1: We look forward to your letters.
0: No, don't send them.
1: Yeah, send them.
0: Just go check them out. If you ain't seen them to my young flying savers, go check that out.
1: All right.
0: And the most unhealthy relationship that I have ever seen in my life was a next door neighbor of mine. And they were just different.
1: They would fight all the time?
0: To the top of their lungs.
1: Oh, wow.
0: Like, you could go past their house and they were just arguing and arguing and arguing and arguing. The kids would just come out and be like, yeah, bro, mom and dad arguing again.
1: Again.
0: Right? And they didn't stay directly next door, but just down the street. And then my neighbors ended up having to go live with their grandmother around the corner because the grandmother just like, we not about to do that. And I just remember, I never seen them hit each other, but I know they did because I heard from the children.
1: Mm-hmm.
0: However, I did see how that affected them.
1: Yeah.
0: It was like, I literally seen them be the most confident children one year and the most insecure children by the time we were in the sixth grade. And that was very, very difficult. And I thought to myself, like, even as I was going through divorce, I have to make sure that my children don't lose confidence. I'm not going to say the name of the person, but I remember seeing, you know, this girl, and I'm just like, dang, she went from being like fly and so confident to like, she still had on clothes, still looked good. But something was missing. It's because she had seen that example. So here's the thing.
1: Mm.
0: If you've seen an unhealthy relationship, that's not the behavior you want to repeat.
1: Come on.
0: That is the behavior you want to repel.
1: Yep.
0: And so I want to challenge you, man. Like, sometimes we're taking stuff into our relationship that we saw, but these are not the results that we want to get. I speak to you now in the name of Jesus, and I plead the blood of Jesus over your memory, over your habits. Love that woman. Love that man. And if you can't love him correctly, get as much help as possible. All right, it's the Willie Mo Jr. Show, flat out.
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20: It's me, Willie Mo Jr. on Praise. Flat up.

It's Sybil Wilkes with what we need to know. The world is mourning country music icon Dolly Parton, who passed away Tuesday at the age of 80 in Nashville. Her family confirmed that she died peacefully after a short battle against cancer. Rising from humble beginnings in rural Tennessee, Parton became a global legend, winning 11 Grammy Awards and selling over 100 million records across her six-decade career. President Trump ordered flags flown at half-staff in her honor, praising her enduring legacy on his social media. In Mississippi, private text messages containing repeated racial slurs are bringing intense scrutiny to a local police chief. An investigation published by Mississippi Today reveals Senatobia Police Chief Harold Vanderford used the N-word over a dozen times across 10 text threads. The record surfaced following the June police shooting of one-year-old Cohen Wiley at a Walmart, showing slurs were sent before and during Vanderford's tenure. In media news, an independent arbitrator ordered the Washington Post to reinstate columnist Karen Attia. A judge ruled Attia was wrongfully terminated over social media posts following last year's assassination of conservative activist Charlie Kirk, finding the outlet failed to prove gross misconduct. Attia stated the ruling confirmed she was simply carrying out her duties as an opinion journalist. And finally, newly released police reports detail the Ohio arrest of San Francisco 49ers owner Jed York. Investigators say York used a fake name while attempting to arrange an encounter with an undercover agent posing as a prostitute. York pleaded no contest to the charge that was changed to disorderly conduct and possession of criminal tools, such as his phone, and now faces potential discipline under the NFL's personal conduct policy. To subscribe to my free daily newsletter, please visit SybilWilkes.com. For all the news 24/7, go to News1.com. I'm Sybil Wilkes. Be informed.

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3: So traffic brought to you by Jiffy Lube. This go around 8th Street out in the district. This is eastbound and northwest between 7th Street Northwest and Massachusetts Avenue. It's closed due to an accident. Also, we've got police activity in the district here on L Street Northwest in both directions. It's actually shut down as you move over towards 1st Street Northwest and then New Jersey Avenue Northwest, in which New Jersey Avenue in both directions is shut down due to this police activity as you move towards K Street Northwest and then up towards M Street Northwest out there in the district. So it's a messy situation moving around as things are actually slow as you make your way on the George Washington Parkway. This is out in Arlington as you move towards the 14th Street Bridge. Also, looks like things are actually slow out in Maryland, moving around on 95 southbound, moving towards the Beltway, in which the outer loop of the Beltway in Oxon Hill is slow. Need a fast, easy oil change? Jiffy Lube does it. 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
13: 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Flat up.

0: That's right. We do keep it 100, family.
1: We do.
0: It's the Willie Moe Jr. Show. It's time now for the Praise Break Stone.
1: Man, I'm super excited about it because I really feel like we made some way today.
0: We did.
1: You know what I mean? We're in the relationship process. If this is your first time listening to the show, I pray that you were like, oh, this was good. Yeah, come on back. You know what I mean?
0: Lord. Yes, Lord.
1: Yeah.
0: What we calling this mix?
1: We're going to call this the God's Working It Out in Your Relationship mix.
0: That's a long title, but I'm good. Come on.
1: All right. He's working it out. And we're going to do it in five,
0: four,
1: three,
0: two,
1: one.
0: Let's go.

Yes, sir. Hi, Mandy Stones on the ones and twos. You feeling this mix right here? Well, guess what? You can get the link. Just be one of the first 10 to DM me at Dwight Stone on all social media. It's the Praise Break. Let's go.

0: Just in case you didn't know, you are listening to the Willie Moore Jr. Show. Your boy D Stone closing the doors on the praise break. And I got Griff live in the building. What up, sir?
1: Man, what's cracking, homie?
0: Yo, everybody is talking about Ship Church. Everybody is talking about this cruise. Woo. I'm looking forward to it because it's been a minute. Like, we've been doing Ship Church together for what, the last 2 or 3 years?
1: The last 2 or 3, but then this will be my 5th cruise.
0: But but this cruise is not like that.
1: No. One Voyage Cruise is going to be special.
0: Yes,
1: a lot of special
0: year.
1: Guests. I can't even name them all, but I know. I know it's T.I., Rick Ross, D.L. Hughley, the Tenderism dude, Erica.
0: Yes,
1: Erica and Warren are renewing vows. She's also doing Lab Cry Heal.
0: And
1: again.
0: Tony Terry's going to be singing When I'm With You, which is going to be beautiful.
1: We're renewing ours. You going to renew yours?
0: We're just going to randomly just renew our vows?
1: Yeah.
0: Okay. All right. Listen.
1: What did you talk about?
0: So here's what I'm excited to say. Make sure that you have friends as random as my brother Griff to say, hey, man, we're going to renew our vows. You want to renew yours?
1: Yeah.
0: Sure. Why not? So I want you to call this number. It's 214-495-1963. Once again, 214-495-1963. Fiscally sponsored by UNC.

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6: We live in a world that celebrates speed. 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But God is not governed by our clocks. Isaiah reminds us that they that wait upon the Lord renew their strength. 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Remember, God's waiting is never wasted. 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So if your prayers haven't been answered, don't confuse God's silence with his absence. Some delays are just divine development. Keep trusting, keep growing, keep the faith, and keep waiting on the Lord. 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
3: It's me, Willie Moe Jr. on Praise. Flat up.

0: Number one, SpaceX announced plans to build a massive $100 billion, you heard me correctly, $100 billion spaceport in Louisiana, where the company intends to launch its huge Starship rocket thousands of times per year. Construction of the spaceport is expected to begin by the end of next year near the southern coast of Louisiana's Vermilion Parish, with the first launch aimed at taking place as soon as 2029. This all according to reports, and this development is groundbreaking in every sense of the word. It's going to signify a dramatic shift for SpaceX and the U.S. rocket industry, possibly making Louisiana the busiest launch hub on the planet. The new SpaceX campus will be dubbed Starbase Louisiana, following the name of SpaceX's recently incorporated company town in South Texas. Starbase Texas is the current home to Starship's testing and development facilities and the spot where 13 test flights have launched. Number two, Canada is releasing its plan for retaliatory tariffs on about $20 billion worth of U.S. goods. This all in light of the Trump administration's new 50% tariffs on many Canadian goods. Canada's countermeasures are set to take effect next month, and they will cover hundreds of products, which includes a 50% levy on U.S. steel and aluminum. Some analysts say the risk for Americans is that steep Canadian tariffs could weaken the demand for these goods, which could force employers to cut workers' hours or, in more severe cases, lay them off. And if that's not bad enough, President Donald Trump has threatened to rename Lake Ontario Lake America. Bye. Number three, Pennsylvania has reported two measles-related deaths. The measles, as an outbreak in the state, comes close to 400 cases. These are the first measles-related deaths reported in the United States this year, and both people were unvaccinated. The deaths come as Health and Human Services Secretary Robert F. Kennedy Jr. has pushed significant changes to federal vaccine recommendations, including those involving the measles, mumps, rubella, MMR vaccine. During RFK's time in office, vaccination rates have continued to fall nationwide, leaving more children vulnerable to illness that, for all intents and purposes, is preventable. The U.S. has reported more than 2,700 measles cases this year, which pushes past last year's record. And also marks the highest level since, check this, 1991. But let's talk about it, though. Pennsylvania has reported two measles-related deaths as an outbreak in the state comes close to 400 cases. And right now, the U.S. is already past last year's record of measles cases, and it's at its highest level since 1991. What say you to that? Let's talk about it. Or if you want to weigh in on Canada releasing its plan for retaliatory tariffs on about $20 billion worth of U.S. goods. This all in light of the Trump administration's new 50% tariffs on many Canadian goods. Doesn't sound good either. Want to chat about that? We can. Or if you want to weigh in on SpaceX announcing plans to build a massive $100 billion spaceport in Louisiana. Want to chat about this or anything else? Hit me up Instagram and or X, formerly known as Twitter. The handle is at Sheree underscore Nicole, S-H-A-R-I underscore N-Y-C-O-L. Just in case you didn't know,
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14: It's me, Willie Mo Jr. on Praise. Flat up.

Smokey Norfolk in my name. You could have kept that song playing, by the way, Jalen. To my listeners right now, I'm sorry I did not end that song. Jalen did. But listen, don't get mad.

0: Yeah, because I got something to tell you. I got something to tell you. Listen, calm down, because I know that was your song. But I've been in Matthew 6:33, and God has been challenging me with seek ye first the kingdom of God and all of his righteousness, and all those things will be added to you, right? If you look at that scripture in Matthew 6, he talks about a plethora of things. I'm only going to name a few. He talks about the birds of the air, making sure that, you know, they good, so you know he going to take care of you. He tells us not to worry about what we're going to eat or drink. He got that. He talks about the lilies, and he talks about how beautiful they are. And he even talked about Solomon, the richest man that ever lived, because he asked for wisdom, right? He was like, he ain't even been clothed the way them lilies are. So don't even worry about even what you seen with Solomon. Mm-hmm. He's saying that he can take care of you. And so the catch 22 is that church culture, a beautiful culture, might I add, has maybe taught you how to do church. But the word of God wants to teach you how to seek God and truly get the results that you need. And the way you know that you're getting the results that you need, it's not the external stuff that changes. It's how you change, even in the midst of no changes happening on the outside. Mm. The clearest indication that God is doing something special in your life is when your expectation and your attitude changes and nothing on the outside has changed. I can always tell when God is about to do something big in somebody's life, because I'd be talking to them and they'd be like, I don't even know what's about to happen, bro, but I just feel like the Lord is just doing something. And you look at their situation, you look at what they're driving, you look at where their relationship is, you look at how their health is, but they're just excited about it. That means that their spirit is already confirmed what the natural has not picked up on.
1: Come on.
0: So I just want to challenge you. Seek ye first the kingdom of God. Just put him first. And then he says, all those things will be added. Addition simply means that he's adding to something that you already have. So if you don't know what your purpose is, start looking around what God has already blessed and say, ooh, God, add to that. Ooh, add to my relationship. Ooh, add to my studio. Ooh, add to my finances. Ooh, add to my children and the way we love each other. Ooh, add to my favor. Just add to, because addition implies that you already have something. Mm. All those other things will be added. You're not starting from zero. You got enough life on you for God to just breathe on one thing and change everything, because you got a strong foundation. Let that be your moment of motivation, because I believe great things are happening to you. And if you do not know Jesus Christ as your Lord and Savior, say this simple prayer. Say, Lord God, I repent. I believe Jesus Christ died on the cross and rose again. I confess it. I believe it. I receive it. I'm saved. In Jesus' name. And if you said that for the first time, welcome to the family. And around here, we like to say, you say, baby. Sending that one out to all of my friends, my ladies, and my gentlemen who are behind the walls. They tell me that people who are incarcerated, they gather around the computer and they listen to this show for the entertainment, for the fun, and for this last moment on the show when they get an opportunity to receive Jesus. So to those of you who don't understand our approach, like, oh man, they just having fun, just that, another, there is a group of people out there who need Jesus represented in a way that's digestible for them to say yes. And we're catering to them. You've been praying for them. Now receive them. All right? It's the Willie Mob Jr. Show. Flat on.
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6: All right, so this update brought to you by Compassion International. It looks like things are actually slow due to a disabled vehicle on Canal Road. This is outbound at the Chain Bridge. The right lane is blocked. 295 northbound between the 11th Street Bridge and Eastern Avenue is slow with traffic as you make your move. Also, things say on 395 northbound between 14th Street moving towards the 3rd Street Tunnel is a jammed up traffic situation. And the outer loop of the Beltway. Let's go to Camp Springs. This is slow between Branch Avenue and Pennsylvania Avenue. Also, the BW Parkway, slow traffic here between 410 and the Beltway. 95 southbound is also moving slow between 212 and the Beltway as we go to the George Washington Parkway northbound, making your way towards the Beltway. 15-minute delays. Imagine a child in extreme poverty waiting over 365 days to be sponsored in their way today. Become a Compassion sponsor now. 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

Yes, sir. It's the Nightly Spirit, your girl, Darlene. And I can't wait to get into this chat room topic because it's just been on my heart for a long time. And we're going to get into it. I'm not even going to start right here. We're going to get into it on the Nightly Spirit.

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1: Hey, hey, hey, hey. Ladies and gentlemen, Drummond, Drummond, Drizzle.

Now, family, I feel like, personally, and this is just me, and I'm going to see, you know, how you feel. But we're just in this culture that I feel like we're starting to get really obsessed with people that we don't know. And too invested into celebrities. And let's be real for a second. Why do we care so much about people we don't know? You know, a celebrity gets divorced. Y'all act like it's happening in your house. A celebrity say something crazy. Y'all cancel them like they your best friend. And we spend hours and hours defending them and reposting their drama and living, you know, through their success. But the real question is, what they got to do with you? And what about your life? You know what I'm saying? Why are we so invested in celebrities and their journey? And while our own dreams are really sitting on pause, have we turned fame into a religion? Ooh, Jesus. Have we? I want you to call. I want you to talk about it. If it's on your nerves like it's on my nerves, I just want to hear. Is it just me? Do we idolize celebrities too much? 1-877-345-7747. Again, 1-877-345-7747. Let's talk about it tonight in the chat room. It's your girl, Darlene, on the Nightly Spirit.

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0: Are you building your spiritual house? We can sometimes leave God right out. I mean, you've heard God help those who help themselves. Well, that's not true. God helps those who cannot help themselves. Amen. Hallelujah. So we have to leave religion and make sure that we are in the faith. God says in his word that whosoever called upon the name of the Lord shall be saved. So it's not going to church that's going to make us, amen, a Christian. It is not going to McDonald's that makes us a hamburger, is it? Okay. We have to depend on our salvation coming from the Lord Jesus Christ. So let's surrender our lives to him. In Genesis chapter 9 through 11, the Lord had told the people to replenish the earth. Amen. Hallelujah. But in Genesis 11:4, they were going to build a tower and get to heaven. That's religion. Don't work in your own strength. Let the Holy Spirit lead you in the new year. Amen. So that you can do everything that's pleasing to the Lord. This is Dr. Loretta Rich, and I do come on Praise 92.7 FM. 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Or you can have a live stream on Sundays at 7:30 a.m. on Praise. I invite you to tune in. I love you. God bless you.
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3: 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We got my girl, Darlene McCoy, on the Nightly Spirit.

0: Nightly Spirit.
1: Praise the Lord, everybody. We got a message to encourage you and let you know that no matter what you're going through, there's still glory coming, and it's coming after this.

0: I just want to ask you, are we too obsessed with celebrities? How do you feel about that? Tell me your name, where you're calling from.
1: How you doing? My name Hurt. I'm from Atlanta. My thing with that, my wife do that. She's infatuated with those celebrities, man, and I can't stand it. I'm not a fan at all of how she do that, of how they do what they got going on in their life is their life. Their life, you know what I'm saying? Don't have nothing to do with us. And she'll try her best to turn, like, if they going through something, she'll try to put that in our life and make that part of our life until I figure out, however that celebrity is, but figure it out, she'll expect me to do the same thing for, like, the money and stuff. Man, it's crazy, man. I'm not a fan of that at all. I'm not.
0: Okay. All right. Listen, family, it's like they ain't paying your bills, though. You know, the price of fame. Do you feel like celebrities owe you anything? They can just live their life and do whatever they want, just as you can. Why do you feel in this culture we have become so obsessed with celebrities? 1-877-345-7747. They people just like you and me. They really are. And they tired of being in the spotlight like that, believe it or not. My question to you tonight is, do you feel that we have become too overly obsessed with celebrities? 1-877-345-7747. Let's talk about it tonight in Darlene's chat room on The Nightly Spirit.

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3: Praise the Lord, Pastor Martino. Some people say miracles don't happen anymore. But ask someone at First Church, we know differently. 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We're experiencing it. 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People walking in bound and leaving free. 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

0: 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And my friends, where Jesus Christ, the same yesterday, today, and forever, will meet you and change you forever. In Jesus' name.
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0: Oh, hallelujah. Glory, hallelujah.
1: Glory, hallelujah.
0: You're the reason why.
1: You're the reason why.
0: Listen. And when the song is over, we've all said amen.
1: We've all said amen.
0: In your heart,

family, I just want to ask you, do you feel that we have just become way too obsessed with celebrities? You know, it's like if a celebrity breaks up, they get more attention than your problems in your own marriage or a relationship. Isn't that something? And it's like, why is that real world issues? I feel we're so distracted from what's important to our lives and the reality that we're living in right now, you know? And I just want to know, do you feel that we are just too obsessed with celebrities? 1-877-345-7747. 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
1: If you're only good to your new friends, you're not going to have any old ones. 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

0: your girl Darlene. We are just having this conversation tonight. I don't know if it's because I'm getting older, more wise, and I'm just kind of being more in tuned to the time we spend doing things. And I feel like, and I don't know if you agree, you might disagree with me, I feel like we have become too obsessed with celebrities, you know, and we feel like celebrities got to be held accountable just for having influence. I don't know, but people have become really obsessed with celebrities. And I just want you to speak to that tonight. What do you feel? 1-877-345-7747. I got your calls on the way.
1: Look at somebody and tell them that Jesus brought the sunshine. Come on, if you know if he brought the sunshine, come on, move a little bit. I just want